0: The deal with Iran is close, and the U.S. isn't running out of weapons.
1: President Trump says it is happening soon because if it doesn't, people in Iran will die. Disputing reports that the U.S. has cleaned out precision surface-to-surface missiles, the president says the U.S. has massive amounts of munitions, especially of certain types. Additionally, large amounts are being manufactured and shipped to the U.S. as needed.
0: Fox's Peter Ducey, America's listening to Fox News.
2: West Virginia Metro News, I'm Chris Lawrence. Two members of the West Virginia National Guard shot in the line of duty in Washington, D.C. will be awarded the Purple Heart. Secretary of War Pete Hegseth Friday, in an address to Guard members at a reenlistment ceremony at the Washington Monument, referred to Specialist Sarah Backstrom and Staff Sergeant Andrew Wolfe as soon-to-be Purple Heart recipients. Governor Patrick Morrissey had requested the decoration for the two in December and hailed the announcement Friday. Beckstrom died of her wounds. Wolf continues his remarkable recovery. His family has given their first interview since the shooting, speaking exclusively to Metro News Midday host Amanda Barron. Mother Melody Wolf said she's been led through the difficult time by prayer.
3: God was with us. I told the doctors, I said, you have saved his life. You've gotten him the surgery. Without that, where they removed the skull flap and let the brain expand and swell, without that, he would have died.
2: Family members say his recovery has been a miracle. From the Metro News Anchor Desk, I'm Chris Lawrence.
4: This is House Call for Health. It can be a tough decision for parents when to get a child a cell phone. But some new research might help with that decision, suggesting parents of young children may want to think twice about deciding whether to allow their kids to have a smartphone. The new study says using the device may be harmful to kids under age 12. The research finding that owning a smartphone during early adolescence is linked to an increased risk of mental health issues and obesity, also associated with a higher likelihood of depression and insufficient sleep. Scientists came up with those conclusions by analyzing data from more than 10,000 adolescents around the country. The researchers say parents should use care and consideration when they're making a decision about their children using the high-tech devices. That study was published in the peer-reviewed journal Pediatrics. For more health news, go to foxnewshealth.com. House Call for Health, I'm Lisa Brady, Fox News.
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0: 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Good riddance, the time of your life, 1998. Let's go back to 1992 now for this film. Remember? Of course you do.
1: My name is Wayne Campbell. I live in Aurora, Illinois, which is a suburb of Chicago. Excellent. I've had plenty of Joe Jobs. This is definitely the type of place I'm going to get when I move out of my parents' house.
2: I love you, Brian.
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0: 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Got one from Doris out of Dallas. She wants some Natalie. Let's do it right now.

0: 1997. Great stuff just ahead right here with MG Kelly, Seal, Nirvana, Sheryl Crow, the Black Crows. We're going to have a crow set for you as we continue to crow with the 90s on your 90s Rewind.
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2: We've got everything from what you would expect, the nostalgic holiday bakes and chocolate, to what you wouldn't expect, like tropical fruit flavors yes. and savory bakes.
3: What ended up surprising you when it came to the setup of this competition? Because when you're watching it, you're like, they're just diving for those ingredients.
4: It's like watching a high school football team at a buffet. Thing. I mean, it truly is. It was crazy.
3: Let's talk about the judges panel and how you all balanced each other out.
2: Well, you know, Gordon brings the intensity.
4: Yes.
2: And he has a high expectation. It comes from a place of caring. He really wants people to bring their best. Mm-hmm. I think for me, my role was more of like a cheerleader.
4: I'm coming from the perspective of being a judge, but also being a contestant at one point.
1: Ashley Dvorkin, Fox News.
5: Now, Netflix is not adding an After Dark category, but so many people have been duped by the viral hoax that Netflix had to republish its policies about streaming adult content. It's just more proof that some folks will believe anything, like the rumor this week that Spotify is introducing a new feature that'll play music based on your financial situation. Would you let AI pick your baby's name? A lot of parents have been asking chatbots for help with one name that keeps popping up, and now Alara has suddenly become the baby name of the year, except AI didn't invent it. It found it on Reddit, where it's been talked about for years. Okay, so what were some of the worst new gadgets at this week's Consumer Electronics Show? There was a lollipop that plays music through your teeth when you bite down on it, or the internet-connected treadmill with a built-in AI coach that could yell at you to go faster, but also collects all your biometric data. But it was Samsung's new talking AI fridge that had most people scratching their heads. That's what's trending. I'm Christian Chase.

0: numbers?
1: Yes, numbers, Mr. Chip. Batting averages, earned run averages, team standings. I could probably figure this stuff out, but I'll miss batting practice.
0: Feed me those numbers. I'll do the work.
1: You mean...
0: Precisely. Sit down, Scooter. You're in.

0: numbers, and I'll process them for you.
1: In other words, I punch them.
0: Precisely, and I crunch them. I process numbers as quick as a flash for whatever results you need. I process numbers into measuring tools to

0: something you can use.
1: My baseball statistics.
2: A piece of game. But remember, first you have to punch them.
1: I know, then you can crunch them. Cause you're a number cruncher.
2: Precisely.
3: I'm Ashley Dvorkin with a Fox Celebrity Profile with the cast of Peacock's new mystery whodunit series, All Her Fault, starring Sarah Snook as a mother searching for her missing son as mysterious circumstances unfold. Jake Lacy and Jay Ellis discussed how it's a series where intrigue starts right away.
4: You dive right in and then are sort of left going like, it could be any of these people or someone else.
5: I immediately wanted to jump to like the to page 48 or whatever it is of that pilot, that first episode, to figure out, like, where do we go from here?
3: Abby Elliott and Daniel Monks have tips for those ready to guess along.
6: There's so many subtle moments throughout, you know, the first few episodes. You know, if you blink, you might miss it.
7: Watch with friends or with people, family members, partners. It's very similar to, like, watching The Traitors. Is like, is arguing and debating over who you think what or how.
3: Ashley Dvorkin, Fox News.
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9: Hall of Fame game tonight between the Cardinals and Panthers at 8 o'clock Eastern time. It's in Canton, Ohio. Colts and running back Jonathan Taylor agreed to terms on a two-year extension worth $44 million. Now the deal could be worth up to $47 million with $39 million guaranteed for Taylor. Buccaneers GM Jason Light said the team has no plans on trading defensive lineman Vita Vea, who has requested a trade. As for the non-extension of quarterback Baker Mayfield?
10: Well, I'm not going to get in specifics about the contract and all that stuff, but yeah, we do think he is, and we love Baker. Our feelings for Baker haven't changed.
9: And that was Light responded to a question on whether they think Mayfield is a franchise quarterback. North Carolina defensive coordinator Steve Belichick not with the team and is on medical leave. No word if he'll make the opener. Vinny Jr. signed a new six-year deal with Real Madrid. He's now under contract through 2032. In golf at the Wyndham Championship, Bo Hostler has the first-round lead at 9 under par.
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11: SAG-AFTRA and major game publishers are, quote, frustratingly far apart, according to the union. The union reps about 160,000 actors, voiceover artists, and other professionals, and says they are working with a bargaining group that has members from Activision, Electronic Arts, Take-Two, among others. The actors argue that the studios want to use all past performances to build AI versions of the characters the actors play. Actor Ashley Birch, known in the gaming world for many roles, is also known as Aloy in PlayStation's Horizon franchise, and reacted on Instagram to a leaked tech demo that had an AI version of her voice.
12: It scares me.
11: SAG-AFTRA voted to strike at the end of July after it failed to reach an agreement with the convenience bargaining group over rights and protection concerns raised by the industry's exploration of AI technologies.
12: I love this industry.
11: Eamon Dignam, Fox News.
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that seal on your 90s rewind. Fly like an eagle. It's MG Kelly with you. More email requests and dedications. Yes, we have them. All right, Sally, you say, hey, you never play any Nirvana. Been listening for about 7 weeks now. Haven't heard any Nirvana. My apologies. Actually, all apologies. Nirvana Live on your 90s rewind.

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Sheryl Crow, Every Day's a Winding Road. 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

0: 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Hard to handle. It's MG Kelly with you. Coming up, we're going to take a look at some of the news events of 1992 and some great music just around the corner. Don't move.
1: 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Pedro Pascal was one of the most searched actors globally. And the biggest viral dish was the hot honey cottage cheese sweet potato beef bowl. Gross. That's what's trending. I'm Jen Clark.
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Moving to 93 now is Stone Temple Pilots. A song called Creep. It's Creep. And this is MG Kelly. Why do I have to put my name next to that? I don't understand. I said the title and I have

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1: News. I'm Gianna Gelosi. A week after Dr. Anthony Fauci invoked the Fifth Amendment more than 100 times at a Senate hearing, the panel voted to refer Fauci to the DOJ for contempt of Congress.
2: Republican Chairman Rand Paul says Fauci's constitutional right against self-incrimination does not apply since he was pardoned by former President Biden. Democrats say Republicans are breaking with precedent by not respecting a witness's Fifth Amendment privilege.
1: That's Fox's Jared Halpern. President Trump says a deal with Iran is close and the U.S. isn't running out of weapons.
3: President Trump says it is happening soon because if it doesn't, people in Iran will die.
4: Disputing reports that the U.S. has cleaned out precision surface-to-surface missiles, the president says the U.S. has massive amounts of munitions, especially of certain types. Additionally, large amounts are being manufactured and shipped to the U.S. as needed.
1: Fox's Peter Ducey. 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
2: 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When Madagascar came out, they totally ruined a classic 90s dance song for me. All because of a lemur. The song I Like to Move It has new meaning right now, ever since that movie came out. Got your kids in the car with you? All right. That's a silly song on DJ Mo Radio.
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1: 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It was different in many ways, and so were those who did the fighting. 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
1: You just heard Illusions by Cypress Hill. Anyways, what is next? I'm going to play probably the very first song that I recorded off of Yo MTV Raps onto an audio cassette. Yep, I kind of figured out how to connect the cables from the TV to the receiver and to the tape deck, just so I can listen to it in the car or anywhere else without the VCR. The song is called Something to Ride To, Funky Expedition by the Conscious Daughters. That's what's next on DJ Mo.

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1: Creepy stuff there as the Riddler and the Batman. This week, Quentin called Paul weak sauce on a podcast. Now the Batman director Matt Reeves coming to bat for Paul on X, calling him an incredible actor and an incredible person.
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1: And if you've got $100,000 lying around, well, we've got a story for you. That's the expected cost at a British auction for the writing desk of J.R.R. Tolkien, the legendary author of the Lord of the Rings books, the very desk where much of those works were conceived. For CBS Entertainment, I'm Matt Wolf.
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5: I'm Michelle Polino on Amazon Prime. Elwood Fudd.
6: Where is Mom?
5: Michelle Pfeiffer stars as Claire Clouster, the glue that holds her chaotic, lovable family together every holiday season. But this year, her grown kids and distracted husband get swept up in their own seasonal dramas and leave their mom behind. So she sets out on an adventure of her own and rediscovers what the holidays mean when you're finally free. On Netflix, Jay Kelly. George Clooney is a fading movie star who hopes to reconnect with his youngest daughter before she leaves for Europe, but she'd rather spend time with friends. This leads him to embark on a journey of self-discovery, confronting both past and present. Adam Sandler co-stars. In theaters, Five Nights at Freddy's 2. 1 year has passed, the stories about what transpired at Freddy Fazbear's Pizza have been twisted into a campy local legend, inspiring the town's first ever Fozfest. But events transpire that unleash a long-forgotten horror. That's Fox on Film on Fox News.
7: An 88-year-old Army veteran who's still working at a Meijer store in Michigan will finally be able to retire. His story went viral online after an influencer posted an interview with him.
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7: A GoFundMe was set up and it's raised $1.5 million in just 4 days. That's what's trending. I'm Jen Clark.
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9: News. I'm Fiona Gelosi. A week after Dr. Anthony Fauci invoked the Fifth Amendment more than 100 times at a Senate hearing, the panel voted to refer Fauci to the DOJ for contempt of Congress.
10: Republican Chairman Rand Paul says Fauci's constitutional right against self-incrimination does not apply since he was pardoned by former President Biden. Democrats say Republicans are breaking with precedent by not respecting a witness's Fifth Amendment privilege.
9: That's Fox's Jared Halpern. President Trump says a deal with Iran is close and the U.S. isn't running out of weapons.
11: President Trump says it is happening soon because if it doesn't, people in Iran will die.
12: Disputing reports that the U.S. has cleaned out precision surface-to-surface missiles, the president says the U.S. has massive amounts of munitions, especially of certain types. Additionally, large amounts are being manufactured and shipped to the U.S. as needed.
9: Fox's Peter Ducey. 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
13: West Virginia Metro News, I'm Chris Lawrence. Two members of the West Virginia National Guard shot in the line of duty in Washington, D.C. will be awarded the Purple Heart. Secretary of War Pete Hegseth Friday, in an address to Guard members at a reenlistment ceremony at the Washington Monument, referred to Specialist Sarah Beckstrom and Staff Sergeant Andrew Wolfe as soon-to-be Purple Heart recipients. Governor Patrick Morrissey had requested the decoration for the two in December and hailed the announcement Friday. Beckstrom died of her wounds. Wolf continues his remarkable recovery. His family has given their first interview since the shooting, speaking exclusively to Metro News Midday host Amanda Barron. Mother Melody Wolf said she's been led through the difficult time by prayer.
14: God was with us. I told the doctors, I said, you have saved his life. You've gotten him the surgery. Without that, where they removed the skull flap and let the brain expand and swell, without that, he would have died.
13: Family members say his recovery has been a miracle. From the Metro News Anchor Desk, I'm Chris Lawrence.
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What's up? 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Silly song coming up in about 17 minutes, dedicated to the late Pee Wee Herman. Meanwhile, he's Blur.

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2: 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It goes by the name of Pee Wee Herman, and I remember growing up watching his show on Saturday morning and also watching all of his movies. A loner myself, gonna take you back to 1987 with this one when he was featured in the movie Back to the Beach. This is his rendition of Surfin' Bird. Rest in peace, Pee Wee Herman. That's a silly song on DJ Mo Radio.

WPRK 91.5 in Winter Park, Orlando, Florida, on Superstation 104.5 in Huntington, West Virginia, and on 93.3 Tiger FM in Fort Myers, Florida. 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

anything but Monday, and me and the girls are over here hanging with DJ Mo. And all I want to say right now, straight from the heart, is that this guy is freaking amazing. I can't even describe it in words how unbelievably awesome he is. I want to stay here forever with him. I'm not kidding around anymore. I want this guy.

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1: Anything But Monday right there with Bump on DJ Mo Radio. And now, what's next? Well, here's a song that never fails to have my dad singing to it. From 1971, here's Joy to the World by Three Dog Night. And that's what's next on DJ Mo Radio.

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1: News. I'm Deanna Jalosi. A week after Dr. Anthony Fauci invoked the Fifth Amendment more than 100 times at a Senate hearing, the panel voted to refer Fauci to the DOJ for contempt of Congress.
2: Republican Chairman Rand Paul says Fauci's constitutional right against self-incrimination does not apply since he was pardoned by former President Biden. Democrats say Republicans are breaking with precedent by not respecting a witness's Fifth Amendment privilege.
1: That's Fox's Jared Halpern. President Trump says a deal with Iran is close and the U.S. isn't running out of weapons.
3: President Trump says it is happening soon because if it doesn't, people in Iran will die.
4: Disputing reports that the U.S. has cleaned out precision surface-to-surface missiles, the president says the U.S. has massive amounts of munitions, especially of certain types. Additionally, large amounts are being manufactured and shipped to the U.S. as needed.
1: Fox's Peter Ducey. 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

0: Covington.
1: No, Netflix is not adding an After Dark category, but so many people have been duped by the viral hoax that Netflix had to republish its policies about streaming adult content. It's just more proof that some folks will believe anything, like the rumor this week that Spotify is introducing a new feature that'll play music based on your financial situation. Would you let AI pick your baby's name? A lot of parents have been asking chatbots for help with one name that keeps popping up, and now Alara has suddenly become the baby name of the year. Except AI didn't invent it. It found it on Reddit, where it's been talked about for years. Okay, so what were some of the worst new gadgets at this week's Consumer Electronics Show? There was a lollipop that plays music through your teeth when you bite down on it, or the internet-connected treadmill with a built-in AI coach that can yell at you to go faster, but also collects all your biometric data. But it was Samsung's new talking AI fridge that had most people scratching their heads. That's what's trending. I'm Christian Chase.
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Avendres tried out 2013. Now leaving you as I'm heading out back next week. Same time, same place. Skrillex, Scary Monsters, Scary Sprites, 2011. 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
2: News. I'm Deanna Gelosi. A week after Dr. Anthony Fauci invoked the Fifth Amendment more than 100 times at a Senate hearing, the panel voted to refer Fauci to the DOJ for contempt of Congress.
3: Republican Chairman Rand Paul says Fauci's constitutional right against self-incrimination does not apply since he was pardoned by former President Biden. Democrats say Republicans are breaking with precedent by not respecting a witness's Fifth Amendment privilege.
2: That's Fox's Jared Halpern. President Trump says a deal with Iran is close and the U.S. isn't running out of weapons.
4: President Trump says it is happening soon because if it doesn't, people in Iran will die.
5: Disputing reports that the U.S. has cleaned out precision surface-to-surface missiles, the president says the U.S. has massive amounts of munitions, especially of certain types. Additionally, large amounts are being manufactured and shipped to the U.S. as needed.
2: Fox's Peter Ducey. 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
1: Lexus and Burner hit the brakes on GHR. Janine the Fiend in the mix. Hoser with you. Hope you had a good Thanksgiving. You know I put it down. I'm a gordito. I love to eat turkey, mashed potatoes, stuffing, all that, okay? Yeah, we do this every weekend. 2 hours of the best dance music and the mix. Turn this one up. This is Kratex and Shariah's Tamdi Chamdi Kashmir Remix.
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0: for being Shotgun Nights featuring Rio Cragen, Reasonable. Something to bounce to right there. And that was my little sis, Janine Dufane, kicking off the show. Yo, give it up one time. Follow her on the socials at Janine Dufane. Add that DA in there. My sis right there, I love her. It's Hoser up next in the mix, DJ Frank.
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2: Americans are skipping scans at the self-checkout more than you think. A new survey from LendingTree shows that almost 1 in 3 shoppers have purposefully taken an item without scanning it. That's a 12% increase over the last 2 years. And customers are blaming high prices and tariffs for doing so. However, 4 in 10 shoppers who've stolen on purpose say it's getting more difficult because of security upgrades. That's what's trending. I'm Jen Clark.
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0: Opie Addington.
1: No, Netflix is not adding an After Dark category, but so many people have been duped by the viral hoax that Netflix had to republish its policies about streaming adult content. It's just more proof that some folks will believe anything, like the rumor this week that Spotify is introducing a new feature that'll play music based on your financial situation. Would you let AI pick your baby's name? A lot of parents have been asking chatbots for help with one name that keeps popping up, and now Alara has suddenly become the baby name of the year. Except AI didn't invent it. It found it on Reddit, where it's been talked about for years. Okay, so what were some of the worst new gadgets at this week's Consumer Electronics Show? There was a lollipop that plays music through your teeth when you bite down on it, or the internet-connected treadmill with a built-in AI coach that can yell at you to go faster, but also collects all your biometric data. But it was Samsung's new talking AI fridge that had most people scratching their heads. That's what's trending. I'm Christian Chase.
2: I'm Ashley DeBorkin with a Fox Celebrity Profile with Jesse Eisenberg and Dominic Sessa of the magic-filled third installment in the Now You See Me franchise, Now You See Me, Now You Don't. Jesse, I'll start with you. What is the comfort level you have with this character just compared to any other roles that you just love to revisit him?
3: Yeah, I mean, it's not just that this is like the third movie that I feel comfortable with it. Like, from the first week of filming the first Now You See Me, I felt immediately, like, really happy playing this part.
2: What would your magician stage name be? You could just come up with it for you, not your character.
4: Probably like Sensational Sessa or something like
5: that. Oh, of course.
2: Nice.
4: Yeah. Alliteration is kind of key.
2: And yes.
6: Eyes in the back of my head.
4: Eyes in back of my head.
6: Yes.
2: Those are great, though. I also want to talk movie magic. So what was the first movie you saw where you thought, how did they do that? That is movie magic.
3: Quick Change, Bill Murray was in it.
4: Probably like the first Gladiator movie.
2: Ashley DeVorkin, Fox News.
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2: News, I'm Gianna Gelosi. A week after Dr. Anthony Fauci invoked the Fifth Amendment more than 100 times at a Senate hearing, the panel voted to refer Fauci to the DOJ for contempt of Congress.
3: Republican Chairman Rand Paul says Fauci's constitutional right against self-incrimination does not apply since he was pardoned by former President Biden. Democrats say Republicans are breaking with precedent by not respecting a witness's Fifth Amendment privilege.
2: That's Fox's Jared Halpern. President Trump says a deal with Iran is close and the U.S. isn't running out of weapons.
4: President Trump says it is happening soon because if it doesn't, people in Iran will die.
5: Disputing reports that the U.S. has cleaned out precision surface-to-surface missiles, the president says the U.S. has massive amounts of munitions, especially of certain types. Additionally, large amounts are being manufactured and shipped to the U.S. as needed.
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6: CBS Entertainment, Quentin Tarantino not making friends after going after Paul Dano.
7: I'm giving you a chance.
6: Creepy stuff there as the Riddler and the Batman. This week, Quentin called Paul weak sauce on a podcast. Now the Batman director Matt Reeves coming to bat for Paul on X, calling him an incredible actor and an incredible person.
8: It's like in the great stories, Mr. Frugal.
6: And if you've got $100,000 lying around, well, we've got a story for you. That's the expected cost at a British auction for the writing desk of J.R.R. Tolkien, the legendary author of the Lord of the Rings books, the very desk where much of those works were conceived. For CBS Entertainment, I'm Matt Wolf.
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3: No, Netflix is not adding an After Dark category, but so many people have been duped by the viral hoax that Netflix had to republish its policies about streaming adult content. It's just more proof that some folks will believe anything, like the rumor this week that Spotify is introducing a new feature that'll play music based on your financial situation. Would you let AI pick your baby's name? A lot of parents have been asking chatbots for help with one name that keeps popping up, and now Alara has suddenly become the baby name of the year. Except AI didn't invent it. It found it on Reddit, where it's been talked about for years. Okay, so what were some of the worst new gadgets at this week's

0: Consumer Electronics Show, there was a lollipop that plays music through your teeth when you bite down on it, or the internet-connected treadmill with a built-in AI coach that could yell at you to go faster but also collects all your biometric data. But it was Samsung's new talking AI fridge that had most people scratching their heads. That's what's trending. I'm Christian Chase.
1: I'm Michelle Polino on Amazon Prime. Elwood Fun.
2: Where is Mom?
1: Michelle Pfeiffer stars as Claire Clouster, the glue that holds her chaotic, lovable family together every holiday season. But this year, her grown kids and distracted husband get swept up in their own seasonal dramas and leave their mom behind. So she sets out on an adventure of her own and rediscovers what the holidays mean when you're finally free. On Netflix, Jay Kelly. George Clooney is a fading movie star who hopes to reconnect with his youngest daughter before she leaves for Europe, but she'd rather spend time with friends. This leads him to embark on a journey of self-discovery, confronting both past and present. Adam Sandler co-stars. In theaters, Five Nights at Freddy's 2. 1 year has passed, the stories about what transpired at Freddy Fazbear's Pizza have been twisted into a campy local legend, inspiring the town's first ever Fozfest. But events transpire that unleash a long-forgotten horror. That's Fox on Film on Fox News.
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0: smoke when I drink. London DJ producer making his GHR debut in the mix. Name it, no, this dude is dope, man. I love his vibe. Let's get into the mix.
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0: Eminem wrapping up the show with one of his tracks, opening credits. If you like what you heard, yo, check out his music. Add it to your playlist. You can follow him on the socials at Nimino Music, N-I-M-I-N-O, Nimino. Yo, fam, enjoy your Thanksgiving leftovers. Thank you for listening. This is Hoser saying peace, love, and house music.
1: 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We know you have many choices for dance music, so thank you for choosing us. We are America's dance music mix show. 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
2: What did you search for online this year, or have you already cleared your history? Google released its annual Year in Search list, and K-pop Demon Hunters was at the top in the U.S. Labubu, government shutdown, and tariffs were also in the top 10. Pedro Pascal was one of the most searched actors globally. And the biggest viral dish was the hot honey cottage cheese sweet potato beef bowl. Gross. That's what's trending. I'm Jen Clark.
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0: Covington.
1: News. I'm Gianna Gelosi. A week after Dr. Anthony Fauci invoked the Fifth Amendment more than 100 times at a Senate hearing, the panel voted to refer Fauci to the DOJ for contempt of Congress.
2: Republican Chairman Rand Paul says Fauci's constitutional right against self-incrimination does not apply since he was pardoned by former President Biden. Democrats say Republicans are breaking with precedent by not respecting a witness's Fifth Amendment privilege.
1: That's Fox's Jared Halpern. President Trump says a deal with Iran is close and the U.S. isn't running out of weapons.
3: President Trump says it is happening soon because if it doesn't, people in Iran will die.
4: Disputing reports that the U.S. has cleaned out precision surface-to-surface missiles, the president says the U.S. has massive amounts of munitions, especially of certain types. Additionally, large amounts are being manufactured and shipped to the U.S. as needed.
1: Fox's Peter Ducey. 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

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Yo, new music, kicking it off with Pickle, Party. 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
1: 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I have to celebrate you, baby. I have

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1: Louis the Child and Weezan featuring Haley May on the vocals, Make You Mine. Ooh, feeling that one. And that was PDV kicking off the show. Yes, y'all, that's how you do it right there. Follow him on the socials at DJ PDV. It's Hoser, and we do this every weekend. 2 hours of the best dance music in the mix. Bringing the club vibes, the festival vibes to you. Yo, we ain't done. Up next in the mix, keeping it going, Richard Vision.
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4: No, Netflix is not adding an After Dark category, but so many people have been duped by the viral hoax that Netflix had to republish its policies about streaming adult content. It's just more proof that some folks will believe anything, like the rumor this week that Spotify is introducing a new feature that'll play music based on your financial situation. Would you let AI pick your baby's name? A lot of parents have been asking chatbots for help with one name that keeps popping up, and now Alara has suddenly become the baby name of the year, except AI didn't invent it. It found it on Reddit, where it's been talked about for years. Okay, so what were some of the worst new gadgets at this week's Consumer Electronics Show? There was a lollipop that plays music through your teeth when you bite down on it, or the internet-connected treadmill with a built-in AI coach that could yell at you to go faster, but also collects all your biometric data. But it was Samsung's new talking AI fridge that had most people scratching their heads. That's what's trending. I'm Christian Chase.
5: CBS Entertainment, Quentin Tarantino not making friends after going after Paul Dano.
6: I'm giving you a chance.
5: Creepy stuff there as the Riddler and the Batman. This week, Quentin called Paul weak sauce on a podcast. Now the Batman director Matt Reeves coming to bat for Paul on X, calling him an incredible actor and an incredible person.
7: It's like in the great stories, Mr. Frugal.
5: And if you've got $100,000 lying around, well, we've got a story for you. That's the expected cost at a British auction for the writing desk of J.R.R. Tolkien, the legendary author of the Lord of the Rings books, the very desk where much of those works were conceived. For CBS Entertainment, I'm Matt Wolf.
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2: News, I'm Gianna Gelosi. A week after Dr. Anthony Fauci invoked the Fifth Amendment more than 100 times at a Senate hearing, the panel voted to refer Fauci to the DOJ for contempt of Congress.
3: Republican Chairman Rand Paul says Fauci's constitutional right against self-incrimination does not apply since he was pardoned by former President Biden. Democrats say Republicans are breaking with precedent by not respecting a witness's Fifth Amendment privilege.
2: That's Fox's Jared Halpern. President Trump says a deal with Iran is close and the U.S. isn't running out of weapons.
4: President Trump says it is happening soon because if it doesn't, people in Iran will die.
5: Disputing reports that the U.S. has cleaned out precision surface-to-surface missiles, the president says the U.S. has massive amounts of munitions, especially of certain types. Additionally, large amounts are being manufactured and shipped to the U.S. as needed.
2: Fox's Peter Ducey. 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

0: works were conceived. For CBS Entertainment, I'm Matt Wolf.
1: Believe it or not, you might be saying Manjaro wrong. That's according to a new list of the most mispronounced words of 2025, according to Babbel. The weight loss drug is high on the list, along with Storm Eowyn and the Louvre Museum, which is pronounced Louvre in France. Oddly enough, we're all pronouncing Denzel Washington's name wrong.
2: Oh, no, you did.
1: He says it's pronounced Denzel, but even he calls himself Denzel. That's what's trending. I'm Jen Clark.
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care about each other. 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But our love binds us together.

Yo, switching up the vibe with some drum and bass. DJ Snake and Friday, Complicated. Riddler in the mix. Yo, follow him on the socials at DJ Riddler. We do it all here on GHR, from trance to techno, drum and bass, house, got you covered.

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2: No, Netflix is not adding an After Dark category, but so many people have been duped by the viral hoax that Netflix had to republish its policies about streaming adult content. It's just more proof that some folks will believe anything, like the rumor this week that Spotify is introducing a new feature that'll play music based on your financial situation. Would you let AI pick your baby's name? A lot of parents have been asking chatbots for help with one name that keeps popping up, and now Alara has suddenly become the baby name of the year, except AI didn't invent it. It found it on Reddit, where it's been talked about for years. Okay, so what were some of the worst new gadgets at this week's Consumer Electronics Show? There was a lollipop that plays music through your teeth when you bite down on it, or the internet-connected treadmill with a built-in AI coach that can yell at you to go faster, but also collects all your biometric data. But it was Samsung's new talking AI fridge that had most people scratching their heads. That's what's trending. I'm Christian Chase.
3: 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I remember watching Little House on the Prairie as a kid, and now the Ingalls family is back, this time in a new Netflix series. This 8-episode season once again follows the Ingalls family as they build a life on the Kansas prairie, facing the dangers, hardships, and hopes of frontier living.
4: I've seen entire families freeze to death out here. It is a myth that men can make it out here alone.
3: Netflix adds some new characters and storylines, including Native American families watching settlers move onto a land they've long called home. Families should know that the show deals with some heavy topics, including death, alcoholism, war, trauma, and marriage scandals. But compared to many Netflix originals, Little House keeps things fairly clean and heartfelt. It's not perfect history, but it's mostly a wholesome trip back to the prairie. 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I'm Jonathan McKee with Plugged In by Focus on the Family.
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6: Our homie Woodrow wrapping up GHR, kicking off the mix with some Kylie Minogue, Tove Lo, Bebe Rexha, My Oh My, all the divas. Yeah.

0: I be sick, acid on my tongue, and that was Woodrow wrapping up the show. Follow him on Instagram at Woodrow. Yo, fam, thank you for listening. This is Hoser saying peace, love, and house music.
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0: Opie Addington.
1: News, I'm Deanna Gelosi. A week after Dr. Anthony Fauci invoked the Fifth Amendment more than 100 times at a Senate hearing, the panel voted to refer Fauci to the DOJ for contempt of Congress.
2: Republican Chairman Rand Paul says Fauci's constitutional right against self-incrimination does not apply since he was pardoned by former President Biden. Democrats say Republicans are breaking with precedent by not respecting a witness's Fifth Amendment privilege.
1: That's Fox's Jared Halpern. President Trump says a deal with Iran is close and the U.S. isn't running out of weapons.
3: President Trump says it is happening soon because if it doesn't, people in Iran will die.
4: Disputing reports that the U.S. has cleaned out precision surface-to-surface missiles, the president says the U.S. has massive amounts of munitions, especially of certain types. Additionally, large amounts are being manufactured and shipped to the U.S. as needed.
1: Fox's Peter Ducey. 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

0: What did you search for online this year, or have you already cleared your history? Google released its annual Year in Search list, and K-pop Demon Hunters was at the top in the U.S. Labubu, government shutdown, and tariffs were also in the top 10. Pedro Pascal was one of the most searched actors globally. And the biggest viral dish was the hot honey cottage cheese sweet potato beef bowl. Gross. That's what's trending. I'm Jen Clark.
1: Here's what's trending with EJ Mike.
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0: Paddington.
1: Jalosi, a week after Dr. Anthony Fauci invoked the Fifth Amendment more than 100 times at a Senate hearing, the panel voted to refer Fauci to the DOJ for contempt of Congress.
2: Republican Chairman Rand Paul says Fauci's constitutional right against self-incrimination does not apply since he was pardoned by former President Biden. Democrats say Republicans are breaking with precedent by not respecting a witness's Fifth Amendment privilege.
1: That's Fox's Jared Halpern. President Trump says a deal with Iran is close and the U.S. isn't running out of weapons.
3: President Trump says it is happening soon because if it doesn't, people in Iran will die.
4: Disputing reports that the U.S. has cleaned out precision surface-to-surface missiles, the president says.

0: More questions about AI security and controls.
1: Anthropic says its Claude AI models hacked into three organizations during testing. This comes just days after OpenAI reported that its AI models went rogue and hacked into another company. San Francisco-based Anthropic says it discovered the incidents after reviewing more than 140,000 test runs. The company says it launched the large-scale cybersecurity review in response to the OpenAI incident.
0: That is Rich Thomason reporting at the close on Wall Street. The Dow was up 276 points. The NASDAQ picked up 138. For the Wall Street Business Report, I'm Bob Agnew.
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1: Rather than allowing this mistake to ruin our lives, let's make good out of it.
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3: In the new Christian comedy Bad Counselors, now in theaters, two frat boys' wild night of drinking lands them in jail. Now they need 120 hours of community service in the next 2 weeks to avoid being expelled. Grayson and his friend Tyler know exactly where they can get so many hours in such a short time frame, at a church camp. There's just one problem. They aren't Christians. Bad Counselors initially feels a bit like The Hangover. The story's premise and some mildly suggestive dialogue earn a PG-13 rating. In the end, though, Grayson and Tyler experience some redemptive moments they didn't see coming. So we're giving Bad Counselors a 3.5 out of 5 for family friendliness. Read the full review at PluggedIn.com/radio. I'm Adam Holtz with the Plugged In Movie Review by Focus on the Family.
4: I'm Ashley DeBorkin with a Fox Celebrity Profile with Sarah Snook, who leads Peacock's All Her Fault, about a mother searching for her missing son and the mysterious circumstances which unfold from there. Snook spoke about how being a mom added to her perspective on the role.
5: Yeah, I was only able to draw on that for my own experiences, or my, I never lost her at all, but the imagination to the world building of that, what it would be like to have the worst thing happen.
4: Previously starring as Shiv Roy on Succession, she shared what she was looking for in projects following the hit series.
5: I've been really kind of conscious about putting Succession in a different box. Like, it's not a thing that can ever be topped or compared with, or that was such an amazing experience that was career changing.
4: And you're also an EP on this for the first time. So what is sort of a takeaway that you can bring to whatever project you do next?
5: When you're an EP, every project is a different way of inhabiting that role. For me, what was really important was setting a culture on set and to have a kind of everyone's welcome equality.
4: Ashley DeBorkin, Fox News.
6: CBS Entertainment, Quentin Tarantino not making friends after going after Paul Dano.
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6: Creepy stuff there as the Riddler and the Batman. This week, Quentin called Paul weak sauce on a podcast. Now the Batman director Matt Reeves coming to bat for Paul on X, calling him an incredible actor and an incredible person.
8: It's like in the great stories, Mr. Frugal.
6: And if you've got $100,000 lying around, well, we've got a story for you. That's the expected cost at a British auction for the writing desk of J.R.R. Tolkien, the legendary author of the Lord of the Rings books, the very desk where much of those works were conceived. For CBS Entertainment, I'm Matt Wolf.
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10: Is the very hungry caterpillar a very grisly scavenger? This is Sandra Tsinglo with the lowdown on science. Hawaii is a tropical paradise with a dark secret, a terrifying new species of caterpillar. Most caterpillars eat only plants, but their carnivorous caterpillars use corpses as a disguise. These bone collectors were discovered by Dr. David Rubinoff and team at the University of Hawaii at Manoa. This creepy crawler secretly eats leftovers from spider webs. To avoid detection, it disguises itself with the severed body parts discarded from the spider's meal. How metal is that? This species is endangered, so discovering it through all that camouflage is a massive win. Talk about corpse couture!
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0: Americans are skipping scans at the self-checkout more than you think. A new survey from LendingTree shows that almost 1 in 3 shoppers have purposefully taken an item without scanning it. That's a 12% increase over the last 2 years. And customers are blaming high prices and tariffs for doing so. However, 4 in 10 shoppers who've stolen on purpose say it's getting more difficult because of security upgrades. That's what's trending. I'm Jen Clark.
1: What's trending with DJ Mike?
2: Trending now. Number 11.

0: CBS Entertainment. Quentin Tarantino not making friends after going after Paul Dano.
1: I'm giving you a chance.
0: Creepy stuff there as the Riddler and the Batman. This week, Quentin called Paul weak sauce on a podcast. Now the Batman director Matt Reeves coming to bat for Paul on X, calling him an incredible actor and an incredible person.
2: It's like in the great stories, Mr. Frodo.
0: And if you've got $100,000 lying around, well, we've got a story for you. That's the expected cost at a British auction for the writing desk of J.R.R. Tolkien, the legendary author of the Lord of the Rings books, the very desk where much of those works were conceived. For CBS Entertainment, I'm Matt Wolf.

0: Bennington.
1: BBC News with Govinder Gill. FIFA's president Gianni Infantino has apologised for errors made after making controversial plans to sell off stakes in competitions to private investors. But he'll retain his position after receiving the backing of senior executives in a meeting in Morocco. Here's Henry Winter, a football journalist who's covered 9 FIFA World Cups.
2: It's quite amusing that Gianni Infantino has signed the FIFA letter giving full support to Gianni Infantino. I mean, how much of this can you actually make up? It's extraordinary. He talks about objecting and FIFA objecting to the attacks on good governance and due process. But the real attack on good governance at the FA and due process has been by him.
1: Thailand is hosting Myanmar's military ruler, Min Aung Hlaing, today on his first official visit since he overthrew the elected government of Myanmar in 2021. He's seeking to end his regime's diplomatic isolation after elections earlier this year, widely dismissed as a sham, named him president. Since the coup and the violent suppression of the opposition, which followed, Min Aung Hlaing had been widely shunned. Jonathan Head is in Bangkok.
3: This is a full visit with an honour guard, a band. He's getting a proper official dinner with the Prime Minister, a business forum. Opponents of the military government are really angry about this. They're saying that they're giving legitimacy to a bloodstained dictatorship. But governments in this region are saying after 5 years of civil war, we have to start dealing with the people in charge. Min Aung Hlaing, for all of his flaws and what he's done to his country, is the guy in charge.
1: Officials in northeastern Ukraine say 3 people have been killed in Russia's latest attacks, which hit the town of Balaklia. In the central Sumy and Dnipropetrovsk regions, 15 people were injured in Russian strikes. Meanwhile, Ukrainian media say one of Russia's biggest oil refineries in Yaroslavl, north of Moscow, has been set ablaze by Ukrainian drones. Japan's Prime Minister Sanae Takaichi has marked the anniversary of the atomic bombing of Hiroshima by saying the country bears the responsibility of tirelessly pursuing the realization of a world without nuclear weapons. Questions are being raised about how long these principles will remain intact as her

0: uphold the current policy.
1: BBC News. Neither the United States nor Oman has commented on Iran's claim it's almost completed an agreement with Oman on a new shipping route for the Strait of Hormuz. Iran's foreign ministry spokesperson said on Wednesday Tehran and Muscat had agreed on the geographical coordinates, but acknowledged the agreement would depend on those he called certain third parties not interfering. The Israeli military says two of its reservists have been killed by an explosive device in southern Lebanon. The IDF said it happened on Wednesday in a building they were seeking to demolish in the town of Majd al-Zaun, claiming the structure was used by Hezbollah. British scientists say vaccines, which don't need to be kept in a fridge, have been successfully trialled for the first time. This will prevent an annual 50% waste. Here's James Gallagher.
2: Vaccines are like Goldilocks. They don't like it too hot or too cold. It's why most need to be kept in a fridge until they end up in a patient's arm. That's hard to do in poor, remote or war-torn parts of the world. These trials were on the tetanus diphtheria vaccine. It's normally a liquid, but a sugar called tremolose was used to stabilize the vaccine as it was turned into a dry powder. The resulting vaccine was stored at room temperature for up to a year and then rehydrated. The researchers said the vaccine was safe and appeared to produce similar immune responses to the conventional vaccine.
1: South Korean police have raided the local football association as part of an investigation into alleged nepotism in the appointing of the former head coach. Ong Myung-bo had failed to take the national men's team past the group stage of the World Cup this year. Fans had long accused the FA of favouritism and refusing to consider more qualified candidates when Mr. Hong was appointed in 2024. He stepped down after the aftermath of the competition. BBC News.
3: News, I'm Deanna Gelosi. A week after Dr. Anthony Fauci invoked the Fifth Amendment more than 100 times at a Senate hearing, the panel voted to refer Fauci to the DOJ for contempt of Congress.
4: Republican Chairman Rand Paul says Fauci's constitutional right against self-incrimination does not apply since he was pardoned by former President Biden. Democrats say Republicans are breaking with precedent by not respecting a witness's Fifth Amendment privilege.
3: That's Fox's Jared Halpern. President Trump says a deal with Iran is close and the U.S. isn't running out of weapons.
5: President Trump says it is happening soon because if it doesn't, people in Iran will die.
6: Disputing reports that the U.S. has cleaned out precision surface-to-surface missiles, the president says the U.S. has massive amounts of munitions, especially of certain types. Additionally, large amounts are being manufactured and shipped to the U.S. as needed.
3: Fox's Peter Ducey. 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
7: With a Wall Street Business Report, I'm Bob Agnew. Major oil companies have reported massive profits while the fighting between Iran and the U.S. impeded petroleum shipments. Prices for Brent crude oil soared above $100 a barrel for much of the spring months. Another hacking incident raising more questions about AI security and controls.
8: Anthropic says its Claude AI models hacked into three organizations during testing. This comes just days after OpenAI reported that its AI models went rogue and hacked into another company. San Francisco-based Anthropic says it discovered the incidents after reviewing more than 140,000 test runs. The company says it launched the large-scale cybersecurity review in response to the OpenAI incident.
7: That is Rich Thomason reporting. At the close on Wall Street, the Dow was up 276 points. The Nasdaq picked up 138. For the Wall Street Business Report, I'm Bob Agnew.
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9: The Great American Farmers Market kicked off on Sunday this past weekend on the National Mall in Washington, D.C. One of the highlights of the opening day ceremonies was an awards presentation by Tractor Supply recognizing young people involved in agricultural education. The winner of that National Leadership Award was Joe Horn of Mount Solon, Virginia. The award was presented by the Chief Executive Officer of Tractor Supply and Secretary of Agriculture, Brooke Rollins. The Great Great American Farmers Market runs through this coming weekend on the National Mall in Washington, D.C. Looking at the ag calendar, Penn

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0: Well, we've got just enough time for our daily pearl of wisdom. This one comes from the first president of the United States, George Washington. George Washington once said, "Be courteous to all, but intimate with few. And let those few be well tried before you give them your confidence." That's your pearl of wisdom. You're on the farm and I'm Ish.
4: When everyone wakes up tomorrow, whether they're staying here or they're able to go home, what should be top of mind for them to do in their local community?
5: Oh, well, the very first thing you should do every single day is tell all the people you love that you love them. For two reasons. Because you do, and affirming things out loud makes them real. Words are the most important and most powerful thing that we have. But words are, in the beginning was the word, and so articulate it. And that is also simultaneously an acknowledgement of a truth that we don't face, which is we don't know what's going to happen today. And we could die. That's the one thing that unites every person, is the certainty of death. And reminding yourself of that every single day will bring you, paradoxically, joy. I love you. That's the most important thing.

0: He's talking about his music helping people.
1: I know that my music can help people, and it's like that's a responsibility, and it's like I take that really seriously, and like I try and make songs that make it feel like I take the feeling that someone's giving to me, and I kind of like redirect it at people, because I know people want to feel that, and it's like I'm trying to really connect with my fans in a way where it's like almost we do have that relationship where I am speaking to them and I am like helping them feel that love and that beauty, because that's really important. And it's like, how can I make the world a better place? It's like, let's make everyone feel like confident and beautiful, because then you guys are going to go out and then take that light and you're going to give it to someone, and then it's a never-ending chain of just like goodness. So
2: what's up, everybody? I'm Boss.

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1: Snoop Dogg began his career sipping on gin and juice, and now you can enjoy his favorite gin and juice concoctions in his cookbook, From Crook to Cook, Platinum Recipes from the Boss Dogg's Kitchen, the first ever Snoop cookbook to @ Chronicle Books.
2: Hello, we are Imagine Dragons.

0: did you search for online this year, or have you already cleared your history? Google released its annual Year in Search list, and K-pop Demon Hunters was at the top in the U.S. Labubu, government shutdown, and tariffs were also in the top 10. Pedro Pascal was one of the most searched actors globally. And the biggest viral dish was the hot honey cottage cheese sweet potato beef bowl. Gross. That's what's trending. I'm Jen Clark.
1: DJ Mike. Number 13.

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1: Errors in the Bible? This is Ken Ham, author of the classic book, The Lie, Evolution and Millions of Years. The Bible is a unique book because it's the only book that was written by both human authors and God himself. But does the Bible contain errors because it was written by humans? The writers in the Bible describe the scriptures as flawless, enduring forever, and God-breathed. And the Bible says that God knows the end from the beginning and cannot lie, so we wouldn't expect his word to have errors, and it doesn't. The Bible's been shown to be amazingly accurate about archaeology. It's accurate about science, and it's right when it talks about history. You can trust God's word from the very first verse.
2: Plan your visit to our full-size Noah's Ark attraction in Northern Kentucky at AnswersRadio.com.
3: One of the handiest tools for home gardeners is also one of the most rarely seen around gardens. It's called a broad fork. Just imagine a pitchfork on steroids. The tines of this tool are much heavier and usually straight. And a broad fork, unlike a pitchfork, has two handles. How does it work and what does it do? Well, the purpose of a broad fork is to manually break up densely packed soil to improve aeration and drainage. The gardener steps up on the crossbar that drives the tines into the ground. The gardener then steps backward while pulling backwards on the handles, and this causes the tines to rise through the soil, leaving the soil layers intact and preserving topsoil structure. Go to YouTube and just search for broad fork.
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0: It's what you've been waiting for. The DJ Mike Show from the Chris Marr Studios in Atlanta.
1: I'm DJ Mike. 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
2: Hi, this is Calvin Harris. Are you drunk?

0: talks about how Justin Bieber discovered her.
1: I was 12 years old. I had gotten my braces off a week before, and I used to record at this place in Long Island called the Loft Sound Studio, which literally was a loft. It was a closet above a dance studio. That's what it was.
2: Right.
1: And I recorded a YouTube video in there, and it was called a Bruno Mars mashup, and it was basically all of Bruno Mars' songs in one song.
2: Right.
1: And I wrote it on my phone. I had all the lyrics down. And in the video, I'm actually reading the lyrics off of my phone,
2: wow.
1: which about a week later, I did an At Last cover by Etta James.
2: Right.
1: And that was the one that Justin had tweeted out. And he actually tweeted out three of my YouTube videos, which was insane.
3: Hey, guys. It's Madison Beer.

0: 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It's Max talking about being famous.
1: Is it the quan or is it the fame you want? Because constantly I feel like you get hit with like, oh, you should be more famous, or you should do this. The only way that your next single is going to work is if you like date this famous celebrity girl or fake a, you know.
2: Hey guys, it's Gore Max. 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

0: veteran who's still working at a Meijer store in Michigan will finally be able to retire. His story went viral online after an influencer posted an interview with him.
1: I retired from General Motors and I went bankrupt and they took my pension away.
0: A GoFundMe was set up and it's raised $1.5 million in just 4 days. That's what's trending. I'm Jen Clark.
2: DJ Mike, making your world better, one song at a time.
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1: Jalosi, a week after Dr. Anthony Fauci invoked the Fifth Amendment more than 100 times at a Senate hearing, the panel voted to refer Fauci to the DOJ for contempt of Congress.
2: Republican Chairman Rand Paul says Fauci's constitutional right against self-incrimination does not apply since he was pardoned by former President Biden. Democrats say Republicans are breaking with precedent by not respecting a witness's Fifth Amendment privilege.
1: That's Fox's Jared Halpern. President Trump says a deal with Iran is close and the U.S. isn't running out of weapons.
3: President Trump says it is happening soon because if it doesn't, people in Iran will die.
4: Disputing reports that the U.S. has cleaned out precision surface-to-surface missiles, the president says the U.S. has massive amounts of munitions, especially of certain types. Additionally, large amounts are being manufactured and shipped to the U.S. as needed.
1: Fox's Peter Ducey. 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
5: The Wall Street Business Report, I'm Bill Alexander. President Donald Trump said a deal to reopen the Strait of Hormuz could come this week as Iran gets closer to an agreement on the critical waterway that could ease pressure on the global economy and potentially help bring an end to the war. The United States, along with Israel, launched the war back on February 28, citing various goals, including toppling Tehran's government and ending its nuclear program. Hackers attempted a series of sophisticated cyber attacks on major Wall Street money managers in recent days, targeting their information system.

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1: 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This week, Quentin called Paul weak sauce on a podcast. Now the Batman director Matt Reeves coming to bat for Paul on X, calling him an incredible actor and an incredible person.
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4: Mike. What did you search for online this year, or have you already cleared your history? Google released its annual Year in Search list, and K-pop Demon Hunters was at the top in the U.S. Labubu, government shutdown, and tariffs were also in the top 10. Pedro Pascal was one of the most searched actors globally. And the biggest viral dish was the hot honey cottage cheese sweet potato beef bowl. Gross. That's what's trending. I'm Jen Clark.
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1: I'm Gary Duncan, the technical producer of the By the Way program. You may have heard the news that Paul Demeter has been called home to be with the Lord on November 30th, 2025. I had the pleasure of working with Paul for over 30 years. Paul was the same on the air as he was off the air. A soft-spoken, kind, loving person with a deep love for his family, friends, you the listeners, and of course, Jesus. He wanted to reach as many people as possible with the good news of Christ. The By the Way program will be ending after tomorrow's program. On tomorrow's program, we'll hear from Paul's son, John. He'll speak with us on that final program. And by the way, it's been an honor working behind the scenes to bring you this program.
2: One of the handiest tools for home gardeners is also one of the most rarely seen around gardens. It's called a broad fork. Just imagine a pitchfork on steroids. The tines of this tool are much heavier and usually straight. And a broad fork, unlike a pitchfork, has two handles. How does it work and what does it do? Well, the purpose of a broad fork is to manually break up densely packed soil to improve aeration and drainage. The gardener steps up on the crossbar that drives the tines into the ground. The gardener then steps backward while pulling backwards on the handles, and this causes the tines to rise through the soil, leaving the soil layers intact and preserving topsoil structure. Go to YouTube and just search for broad fork.
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0: What did you search for online this year, or have you already cleared your history? Google released its annual Year in Search list, and K-pop Demon Hunters was at the top in the U.S. Labubu, government shutdown, and tariffs were also in the top 10. Pedro Pascal was one of the most searched actors globally. And the biggest viral dish was the hot honey cottage cheese sweet potato beef bowl. Gross. That's what's trending. I'm Jen Clark.
1: New music. DJ Mike. Number 5.

0: for contempt of Congress.
1: Republican Chairman Rand Paul says Fauci's constitutional right against self-incrimination does not apply since he was pardoned by former President Biden. Democrats say Republicans are breaking with precedent by not respecting a witness's Fifth Amendment privilege.
0: That's Fox's Jared Halpern. President Trump says a deal with Iran is close and the U.S. isn't running out of weapons.
2: President Trump says it is happening soon because if it doesn't, people in Iran will die.
3: Disputing reports that the U.S. has cleaned out precision surface-to-surface missiles, the president says the U.S. has massive amounts of munitions, especially of certain types. Additionally, large amounts are being manufactured and shipped to the U.S. as needed.
0: Fox's Peter Ducey. 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
1: News. I'm Deanna Gelosi. A week after Dr. Anthony Fauci invoked the Fifth Amendment more than 100 times at a Senate hearing, the panel voted to refer Fauci to the DOJ

0: Review and response to the OpenAI incident.
1: That is Rich Thomason reporting. At the close on Wall Street, the Dow was up 276 points. The NASDAQ picked up 138. For the Wall Street Business Report, I'm Bob Agnew.
2: West Virginia Metro News, I'm Chris Lawrence. Two members of the West Virginia National Guard shot in the line of duty in Washington, D.C. will be awarded the Purple Heart. Secretary of War Pete Hegseth Friday, in an address to Guard members at a reenlistment ceremony at the Washington Monument, referred to Specialist Sarah Beckstrom and Staff Sergeant Andrew Wolf as soon-to-be Purple Heart recipients. Governor Patrick Morrissey had requested the decoration for the two in December and hailed the announcement Friday. Beckstrom died of her wounds. Wolf continues his remarkable recovery. His family has given their first interview since the shooting, speaking exclusively to Metro News Midday host Amanda Barron. Mother Melody Wolf said she's been led through the difficult time by prayer.
3: God was with us. I told the doctors, I said, you have saved his life. You've gotten him the surgery. Without that, where they removed the skull flap and let the brain expand and swell, without that, he would have died.
2: Family members say his recovery has been a miracle. From the Metro News Anchor Desk, I'm Chris Lawrence.
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1: I'm DJ Mike. Is Katy Perry discussing if she has a plan for an album?
2: No, there isn't really a plan, but all I do know is that, you know, I have some music and I want to just start, you know, putting some of it out. And what I haven't done before is not had a strategy. I think what I did last with my last record is there was a lot of strategy, and I loved it, and I loved everything I did with the last record, but I don't really have as many expectations, and that makes me happy because there's a lot more balance in my life. I just know that I'm really good at music, and I love contributing, and I love connecting people, and I love connecting them through, like, storytelling.
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0: veteran who's still working at a Meijer store in Michigan will finally be able to retire. His story went viral online after an influencer posted an interview with him.
1: I retired from General Motors and I went bankrupt and they took my pension away.
0: A GoFundMe was set up and it's raised $1.5 million in just 4 days. That's what's trending. I'm Jen Clark.
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1: Is there a comment that constantly garners more comments because the original comment was so intriguing? I hear one every day. A comment so viable, so intriguing, that everyone is commenting on that original comment. It's the Focus on the Family commentary. A comment that resounds for families everywhere, garnering constant comments indeed.
2: When I was 8 years old, I remember having a problem in school. His name was Jack. I became the target of his bullying. And Jack was 3 years older than me, and he was intimidating. In fact, I nicknamed him Jack the Ripper. And every day, his mission was to terrorize me. The problem of being bullied was magnified because my dad had left our family years before. And my stepdad, well, he really wasn't in my corner. And without any trusted adults around, I turned to my teenage sister, Kim, for help. Fortunately, she came to my defense. But I wished I could have had a father figure by my side. Mom and Dad, whether your child is the target of a bully or brokenhearted over something else, they want you to be involved. Three. In the end, Mr. Wolf, who claimed 19 children and 40 grandchildren, died penniless and alone in a nursing home. Nobody stepped forward to claim his body. None of his 29 ex-wives attended his funeral. As Glenn Wolf prepared for his 26th marriage, he reportedly declared, "I marry him for keeps." Most people don't go into marriage anticipating it will fail. Like Wolf, we marry for keeps. But this story reminds us that good intentions aren't enough. Successful relationships aren't built only on the good times. They're built by sticking together when the going gets tough. To help your marriage thrive, go to FocusOnTheFamily.com. I'm Jim Daly.
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3: Hall of Fame game tonight between the Cardinals and Panthers at 8 o'clock Eastern time. It's in Canton, Ohio. Colts and running back Jonathan Taylor agreed to terms on a two-year extension worth $44 million. Now the deal could be worth up to $47 million with $39 million guaranteed for Taylor. Buccaneers GM Jason Light said the team has no plans on trading defensive lineman Vita Vea, who has requested a trade. As for the non-extension of quarterback Baker Mayfield,
4: well, I'm not going to get in specifics about the contract and all that stuff, but yeah, we do think he is, and we love Baker. Our feelings for Baker haven't changed.
3: And that was Light responded to a question on whether they think Mayfield is a franchise quarterback. North Carolina defensive coordinator Steve Belichick not with the team and is on medical leave. No word if he'll make the opener. Vinny Jr. has signed a new six-year deal with Real Madrid. He's now under contract through 2032. In golf at the Wyndham Championship, Bo Hostler has the first-round lead at 9-under par.
5: Year in and year out, the women's tennis team has been one of the jewels for the Marshall Athletic Department with several big seasons and strong national rankings. Do you know the year the team won the most matches in team competition? The 2004 Marshall women's tennis team is the most decorated ever at Marshall with a 22-5 record, the most wins in school history, and the team won both the regular season and tournament titles in the Mid-American Conference. With your Marshall Health Marshall Minute, I'm Steve Cotton.
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1: I'm DJ Mike. 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
2: Just put out Shameless. I just put out Liar. I don't like that. I don't like it. I want them to have two, and honestly, even just putting out two, like, kind of drives me crazy. I'm like, I want to put the whole album out.
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1: Halsey on her lyrics to her song Graveyard.
2: So the bridge for Graveyard is actually, it was kind of like, I don't even know where it came from. It was like a on the fly kind of thing. I had already, you know, recorded most of the song. I was in the studio finishing up the vocals, and I didn't have a bridge for the song, and I was in the booth, and I was doing a take like all the way through of the song, and I got to the part where I had no bridge, and I sang that lyric. I sang the, it's funny how the warning signs can feel like the butterflies, and then did the and I don't even know why I did it. It was such a weird thing, but I just felt like I was getting everything out, kind of, you know. It was very instinctual. And everyone in the room, we were all just kind of like, that's it. That's totally it.
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1: I'm DJ Mike. Keisha writes in. She wants to hear Kygo and Whitney Houston, Higher Love. Keisha, thank you very much. 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
1: What did you search for online this year, or have you already cleared your history? Google released its annual Year in Search list, and K-pop Demon Hunters was at the top in the U.S. Labubu, government shutdown, and tariffs were also in the top 10. Pedro Pascal was one of the most searched actors globally. And the biggest viral dish was the hot honey cottage cheese sweet potato beef bowl. Gross. That's what's trending. I'm Jen Clark.
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2: News. I'm Gianna Gelosi. A week after Dr. Anthony Fauci invoked the Fifth Amendment more than 100 times at a Senate hearing, the panel voted to refer Fauci to the DOJ for contempt of Congress.
3: Republican Chairman Rand Paul says Fauci's constitutional right against self-incrimination does not apply since he was pardoned by former President Biden. Democrats say Republicans are breaking with precedent by not respecting a witness's Fifth Amendment privilege.
2: That's Fox's Jared Halpern. President Trump says a deal with Iran is close and the U.S. isn't running out of weapons.
4: President Trump says it is happening soon because if it doesn't, people in Iran will die.
5: Disputing reports that the U.S. has cleaned out precision surface-to-surface missiles, the president says the U.S. has massive amounts of munitions, especially of certain types. Additionally, large amounts are being manufactured and shipped to the U.S. as needed.
2: Fox's Peter Ducey. 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
1: I believe in God, the Father Almighty, creator of heaven
2: creed,
1: and earth.
2: A creed, a concise formulation of belief and a rich tradition found throughout the Bible.
3: An ancient Israelite creed was the Shema of Deuteronomy 6:4-9. Hear, O Israel, the Lord is our God, the Lord alone. You shall love the Lord your God with all your heart and with all your soul and with all your might.
4: Early Christians formed creeds about Jesus. One is 1 Corinthians 15, verses 3-7, that Christ died for our sins in accordance with the Scriptures, and that He was buried, and that He was raised on the third day in accordance with the Scriptures, and that He appeared to Cephas, then to the 12. An early understanding of Jesus' life.
3: A creed isn't meant to replace the Bible, but to give focus to the beliefs found in the Bible.
1: The resurrection of the body and life everlasting. Amen.
2: Brought to you by Museum of the Bible.
5: Marshall University has had some highly decorated coaches in its history. Do you know which coach led their teams to the most wins? Cam Henderson's teams won 436 basketball, football, and baseball games at Marshall. That was the most in school history until Shonda Stanton arrived as the Herd softball coach. She passed Henderson's win total in 2014 and won 560 games in her 18 seasons at Marshall. With your Marshall Health Marshall Minute, I'm Steve Cotton.
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1: An 88-year-old Army veteran who's still working at a Meijer store in Michigan will finally be able to retire. His story went viral online after an influencer posted an interview with him.
2: I retired from General Motors and I went bankrupt and they took my pension away.
1: A GoFundMe was set up and it's raised $1.5 million in just 4 days. That's what's trending. I'm Jen Clark.
3: Here's what's trending with EJ Mike.
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0: did you search for online this year, or have you already cleared your history? Google released its annual Year in Search list, and K-pop Demon Hunters was at the top in the U.S. Labubu, government shutdown, and tariffs were also in the top 10. Pedro Pascal was one of the most searched actors globally. And the biggest viral dish was the hot honey cottage cheese sweet potato beef bowl. Gross. That's what's trending. I'm Jen Clark.
1: What's trending with DJ Mike?
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1: News. I'm Gianna Gelosi. A week after Dr. Anthony Fauci invoked the Fifth Amendment more than 100 times at a Senate hearing, the panel voted to refer Fauci to the DOJ for contempt of Congress.
2: Republican Chairman Rand Paul says Fauci's constitutional right against self-incrimination does not apply since he was pardoned by former President Biden. Democrats say Republicans are breaking with precedent by not respecting a witness's Fifth Amendment privilege.
1: That's Fox's Jared Halpern. President Trump says a deal with Iran is close and the U.S. isn't running out of weapons.
3: President Trump says it is happening soon because if it doesn't, people in Iran will die.
4: Disputing reports that the U.S. has cleaned out precision surface-to-surface missiles, the president says the U.S. has massive amounts of munitions, especially of certain types. Additionally, large amounts are being manufactured and shipped to the U.S. as needed.
1: Fox's Peter Ducey. 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
1: Hello, and welcome to another story of America's faith. I'm Richard Lee. Abraham Lincoln is considered by many to be among the greatest presidents in U.S. history. His call to the nation for prayer in March of 1863 demonstrated his faith in God and country. A portion of that document reads, "It is the duty of nations, as well as of men, to recognize that those nations only are blessed whose God is the Lord. But we have forgotten God. We have vainly imagined our blessings were produced by some wisdom and virtue of our own, too proud to pray to the God who made us. It behooves us, then, to humble ourselves, to confess our national sins, and to pray for forgiveness." 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That's there'shope.org.
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2: Hall of Fame game tonight between the Cardinals and Panthers at 8 o'clock Eastern time. It's in Canton, Ohio. Colts and running back Jonathan Taylor agreed to terms on a two-year extension worth $44 million. Now the deal could be worth up to $47 million with $39 million guaranteed for Taylor. Buccaneers GM Jason Light said the team has no plans on trading defensive lineman Vita Vea, who has requested a trade. As for the non-extension of quarterback Baker Mayfield,
3: well, I'm not going to get in specifics about the contract and all that stuff, but yeah, we do think he is, and we love Baker. Our feelings for Baker haven't changed.
2: And that was Light responded to a question on whether they think Mayfield is a franchise quarterback. North Carolina defensive coordinator Steve Belichick not with the team and is on medical leave. No word if he'll make the opener. Vinny Jr. has signed a new six-year deal with Real Madrid. He's now under contract through 2032. In golf at the Wyndham Championship, Bo Hostler has the first-round lead at 9 under par.
4: Barry Bonds holds some of the most controversial records in Major League Baseball history, including the mark of 73 home runs for the San Francisco Giants in 2001. There is no controversy at all over the Marshall player who has the softball single-season home run record. Do you know who that is? In Marshall's 2019 softball season, Maya Stevenson put together one of the most amazing years in school history, and she was just a freshman. Among other things, she launched 20 home runs, a number matched by Sage Pye in 2022. With your Marshall Health Marshall Minute, I'm Steve Cotton.
0: No rap music.
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1: News. I'm Gianna Gelosi. A week after Dr. Anthony Fauci invoked the Fifth Amendment more than 100 times at a Senate hearing, the panel voted to refer Fauci to the DOJ for contempt of Congress.
2: Republican Chairman Rand Paul says Fauci's constitutional right against self-incrimination does not apply since he was pardoned by former President Biden. Democrats say Republicans are breaking with precedent by not respecting a witness's Fifth Amendment privilege.
1: That's Fox's Jared Halpern. President Trump says a deal with Iran is close and the U.S. isn't running out of weapons.
3: President Trump says it is happening soon because if it doesn't, people in Iran will die.
4: Disputing reports that the U.S. has cleaned out precision surface-to-surface missiles, the president says the U.S. has massive amounts of munitions, especially of certain types. Additionally, large amounts are being manufactured and shipped to the U.S. as needed.
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5: West Virginia Metro News, I'm Chris Lawrence. Two members of the West Virginia National Guard shot in the line of duty in Washington, D.C. will be awarded the Purple Heart. Secretary of War Pete Hegseth Friday, in an address to Guard members at a reenlistment ceremony at the Washington Monument, referred to Specialist Sarah Beckstrom and Staff Sergeant Andrew Wolf as soon-to-be Purple Heart recipients. Governor Patrick Morrissey had requested the decoration for the two in December and hailed the announcement Friday. Beckstrom died of her wounds. Wolf continues his remarkable recovery. His family has given their first interview since the shooting, speaking exclusively to Metro News Midday host Amanda Barron. Mother Melody Wolf said she's been led through the difficult time by prayer.
6: God was with us. I told the doctors, I said, you have saved his life. You've gotten him the surgery. Without that, where they removed the skull flap and let the brain expand and swell, without that, he would have died.
5: Family members say his recovery has been a miracle. From the Metro News Anchor Desk, I'm Chris Lawrence.
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1: Awesome mix, DJ Shy, as always, on the tortillas. I'm Greg Mack, man. When Shy's mixing like that, it's all good. There is no bad in the world, I tell you. I love it. So much more on the way. Let's get over to studio. Connie Breeze.
2: Hi, it's Connie Breeze. More of the Greg Mack Show coming up. But first, Kevin Hart's in Vegas. We chat about doing the promo tour and why it's especially brutal. Here's Kevin Hart on doing the promo tour.
3: These are the moments where you got to go the hardest, especially when you're on promo tour. 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
4: A new study shows that a healthy marriage could mean a healthy gut. 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That's what's trending. I'm Jen Clark.
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1: History was made on today's date. Stay tuned for an American Minute with Bill Federer.
2: Camelot and King Arthur's Court, Knights of the Round Table, and the quest for the Holy Grail. Our imaginations soar with history and legend, immortalized by poet Alfred Lord Tennyson, who was born this day, August 6, 1809. The son of a clergyman, he not only brought to life Guinevere and Sir Lancelot, but wrote The Charge of the Light Brigade, recording the courage of the British cavalry as they rode to their deaths fighting the Russians. Honored by Queen Victoria as poet laureate, Alfred Lord Tennyson wrote, "Cast all your cares on God, that anchor holds."
1: This has been an American Minute with Bill Federer. For a free transcript, call American Minute at 1-888-USA-WORD.
3: Hank Aaron might not still be baseball's all-time home run king, but he still does hold the all-time RBI record, 2,297 in his career. Do you know who's Marshall's all-time RBI leader? There's nobody close to him. Victor Gomez rewrote the Marshall record book in his career between 2008 and 2011, and maybe the most impressive record is 211 career runs batted in, 72 more than anybody else in Thundering Herd history. With your Marshall Health Marshall Minute, I'm Steve Cotton.
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5: BlizzCon is back, perhaps the largest one-company-focused gaming convention.
6: Something is coming.
5: It's been a bit random for the last 5 years or so due to COVID in 2020. The convention was canceled, returned fully digital in 2021, and in 2022 was canceled again. The last one that actually happened in person was 2023, with the next year canceled because Microsoft had purchased Activision Blizzard, leading to chaos within the companies. The convention will return in September of 2026 and is expected to bring their famed opening ceremony, panels, cosplay competitions, esports tournaments, and big announcements.
7: Let me show you how it's done.
5: Before Microsoft's almost $70 billion purchase, Activision Blizzard was facing loads of criticism for allegations of sexual harassment, a frat boy culture, and support over China. Eamon Dignam, Fox News.
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9: Greg Mack flashback coming up this hour. In case you haven't heard, the Olympics are considering making breakdancing part of world competition. I cannot wait to see the Chinese team, the Russian team, and all the others trying to breakdance. I have a feeling this is going to be

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1: DJ Shy in the mix. I'm Greg Mack. My flashback coming up next. As I was saying earlier, breakdancing could very well be a new competition in the Olympics. Now, some of you may remember the movie from the mid-80s, Breakin', recording artist Ollie E. Brown. I knew Ollie really well. And also Jerry Knight, who did the singing. It became the anthem for breakdancing. It was called Breakin'. There's No Stopping Us. You remember that song? Hit the top 10 in the U.S. and the U.K. And that's my Greg Mack flashback this week. It's coming up next. Let's see if T.O. can still show off his breakdancing skills. Well, let's get over to the studio. Connie Breeze.
2: Hi, it's Connie Breeze. More of the Greg Mack Show coming up. But first, Mariah Carey's back at Caesar's Palace, and we talk about how she writes her songs. Here's Mariah Carey on how she writes the lyrics to her hit songs.
3: I write in a book, and a lot of people give me books. 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
4: An 88-year-old Army veteran who's still working at a Meijer store in Michigan will finally be able to retire. 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
4: 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That's what's trending. I'm Jen Clark.
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7: 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Justin Timberlake, No Angels.

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1: West Virginia Metro News, I'm Chris Lawrence. Two members of the West Virginia National Guard shot in the line of duty in Washington, D.C. will be awarded the Purple Heart. Secretary of War Pete Hegseth Friday, in an address to Guard members at a reenlistment ceremony at the Washington Monument, referred to Specialist Sarah Beckstrom and Staff Sergeant Andrew Wolfe as soon-to-be Purple Heart recipients. Governor Patrick Morrissey had requested the decoration for the two in December and hailed the announcement Friday. Beckstrom died of her wounds. Wolfe continues his remarkable recovery. His family has given their first interview since the shooting, speaking exclusively to Metro News Midday host Amanda Barron. Mother Melody Wolfe said she's been led through the difficult time by prayer.
2: God was with us. I told the doctors, I said, you have saved his life. You've gotten him the surgery. Without that, where they removed the skull flap and let the brain expand and swell, without that, he would have died.
1: Family members say his recovery has been a miracle. From the Metro News Anchor Desk, I'm Chris Lawrence.
3: Attitude is everything. I'm Mitch Anthony with today's Daily Dose. Too often, we wish for what we ought to work for. Look at the billions of dollars pumped every year into lotteries. What would $1 billion in wish money do if it were put to work? Many people have realized that in this world, you don't often get what you think you deserve. You get what you go out and get. Wishing for something to happen is no replacement for having the courage to make something happen. The beginning to every success story is a wish, but the rest of the chapters are about toil, commitment, dedication, and perseverance. Clementine Paddleford gave great advice to her daughter when she said, "Never grow a wishbone, daughter, where a backbone ought to be. Simply put, we need both, a wishbone and a backbone. The backbone works to see what the wishbone only hopes to see. No great dreams are ever realized exclusive of some nightmarish incidents. Those who survive are those who, when the wishbone is broken, have the backbone to persevere." Mitch Anthony reminding you once again that life is whatever you make it.
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4: Okay, it's that time of the week where Greg Mack lets you hear what he's downloaded on his cell phone. 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Let's see.

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I'm Greg Mack. 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We love hearing from you.

0: 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DJ Shy in the mix. I'm Greg Mac. Let's get over to Connie Breeze in the studio.
1: Hi, it's Connie Breeze. More of the Greg Mac Show coming up. But first, Mariah Carey admits that she wasn't good in school. So I asked her about how that affects her when she's writing music. She tells us. Here's Mariah Carey on why she's all good with the fact that she wasn't great in school.
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6: 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It's been 20 years since Andy first went to work for Miranda at the fabled New York fashion magazine, Runway. These days, Andy's digital newspaper is folding due to collapsing ad revenue. Meanwhile, Miranda faces similar pressures. So Miranda's boss invites Andy back to keep Runway from crashing. The sequel embodies the same impish spark that charmed audiences two decades ago. Some harsh profanities and breezy conversations about divorce turn up. But there's more kindness, too. So we're giving The Devil Wears Prada 2 a 3 out of 5 for family friendliness. 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
10: 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Actor Wesley Snipes celebrates a birthday, and on this day in 1769, hail fell 12 inches deep in Scituate, Massachusetts. If you should lose power on a hot summer day, do you know how long your chilled food will keep? 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A full freezer can keep the temperature for up to 48 hours. 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And if the electricity doesn't return after several hours, go ahead and eat the ice cream. It won't bring the power back, but it'll be a nice consolation. And that is the Old Farmer's Almanac Radio Report. 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
11: Hall of Fame game tonight between the Cardinals and Panthers at 8 o'clock Eastern time. It's in Canton, Ohio. Colts and running back Jonathan Taylor agreed to terms on a 2-year extension worth $44 million. Now the deal could be worth up to $47 million with $39 million guaranteed for Taylor. Buccaneers GM Jason Light said the team has no plans on trading defensive lineman Vita Vea, who has requested a trade. As for the non-extension of quarterback Baker Mayfield.
12: Well, I'm not going to get in specifics about the contract and all that stuff, but yeah, we do think he is, and we love Baker. Our feelings for Baker haven't changed.
11: And that was Light responded to a question on whether they think Mayfield is a franchise quarterback. North Carolina defensive coordinator Steve Belichick not with the team and is on medical leave. No word if he'll make the opener. Vinny Jr. signed a new 6-year deal with Real Madrid. He's now under contract through 2032. In golf at the Wyndham Championship, Bo Hostler has the first round lead at 9 under par.
13: Cy Young's name is on the award that goes to baseball's best pitchers, in part because 511 career wins are 94 more than anyone else in baseball history. The number is not nearly as big, but do you know who has the most pitching victories in thundering herd baseball history? Nobody who ever took the mound in the green and white won more games than Chase Boster, a victor 20 times in his career that concluded in 2016. With your Marshall Health Marshall Minute, I'm Steve Cotton.
5: 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He's one example of a person dubbed hikikomori, a Japanese word describing someone who withdraws from society. 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
0: I'm Greg Mack. It's that fun time of the week where we get to say thank you to everybody who's gone on our Greg Mack Show Facebook page and liked us. Like Renee Green of Long Beach, California. She parties with us on Old School 104.7, a graduate of Cal State University, Dominguez Hills. Thank you, Renee. Also, big love to Charlotte Cohen of Los Angeles. Went to Palisades High School. Excuse me. And a big New Orleans Saints fan. Thanks, Charlotte, though. Also, Craig Nobles of Marina Del Rey.

0: Oxnard. I just want to say, hey, Greg and Matt, I like your show.
1: Hello, Greg and Matt. This is Brittany Flem. I'm from Vegas, California. And I am listening to The Groove, and then I could be in Bakersfield.
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1: DJ Shy has the tortillas hot this week. An awesome mix. Such a workout every week, man. There's no way you can sit still here in the studio when he's playing. We have lots of fun. Just see my dancing. I'm Greg Mack. Let's get over to studio with Connie Breeze.
2: Hi, it's Connie Breeze. More of the Greg Mack Show coming up. But first, Lionel Richie is the undisputed king of writing hit after hit after hit. He tells us how he got inspired by a trucker at a truck stop to write one of his biggest hits. Here's how Lionel Richie's encounter with a trucker at a truck stop birthed one of his most famous songs.
3: So, Lionel, I met this woman, and I'm stuck on her. 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
4: An 88-year-old Army veteran who's still working at a Meijer store in Michigan will finally be able to retire. His story went viral online after an influencer posted an interview with him.
5: I retired from General Motors and I went bankrupt and they took my pension away.
4: A GoFundMe was set up and it's raised $1.5 million in just 4 days. That's what's trending. I'm Jen Clark.
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8: 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So we keep rehearsing like little covers of stuff. And I was doing Aaliyah's Dust Yourself Off and Try Again. And I really like singing that. 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
1: News. I'm Gianna Gelosi. A week after Dr. Anthony Fauci invoked the Fifth Amendment more than 100 times at a Senate hearing, the panel voted to refer Fauci to the DOJ for contempt of Congress.
2: Republican Chairman Rand Paul says Fauci's constitutional right against self-incrimination does not apply since he was pardoned by former President Biden. Democrats say Republicans are breaking with precedent by not respecting a witness's Fifth Amendment privilege.
1: That's Fox's Jared Halpern. President Trump says a deal with Iran is close and the U.S. isn't running out of weapons.
3: President Trump says it is happening soon because if it doesn't, people in Iran will die.
4: Disputing reports that the U.S. has cleaned out precision surface-to-surface missiles, the president says the U.S. has massive amounts of munitions, especially of certain types. Additionally, large amounts are being manufactured and shipped to the U.S. as needed.
1: Fox's Peter Ducey. 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
5: With the Wall Street Business Report, I'm Bob Agnew. Major oil companies have reported massive profits while the fighting between Iran and the U.S. impeded petroleum shipments. Prices for Brent crude oil soared above $100 a barrel for much of the spring months. Another hacking incident raising more questions about AI security and controls.
6: Anthropic says its Claude AI models hacked into three organizations during testing. This comes just days after OpenAI reported that its AI model went rogue and hacked into another company. San Francisco-based Anthropic says it discovered the incidents after reviewing more than 140,000 test runs. The company says it launched the large-scale cybersecurity review in response to the OpenAI incident.
5: That is Rich Thomason reporting. At the close on Wall Street, the Dow was up 276 points. The Nasdaq picked up 138. For the Wall Street Business Report, I'm Bob Agnew.
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1: People were asking me if we had a great time in San Diego. Of course! Got to hang out with our Magic 92.5 family. My hotel was right in the heart of the Gaslamp District. You know what that means, man. It's like having the Mardi Gras right at your hotel room. Hey, thanks, San Diego. I'm Greg Mack. Let's get over studio with Connie Breeze.
2: Hi, it's Connie Breeze. More of the Greg Mack Show coming up. But first, Lionel Richie has one ironclad rule regarding his success and how to keep it. He tells us, here's Lionel Richie on the secret to his success.
3: Comes down to the people that I hire around me. I don't want yes people.
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4: 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Olivia Rodrigo is just 23 years old, but she's already made a huge impact in the world of music, and at least according to her songs, suffered her fair share of love and heartbreak. Her newest album, You Seem Pretty Sad for a Girl So in Love, pairs heartfelt lyrics with a crushing indie rock sound that, according to our review, practically induces panic attacks for her listeners. 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But for Plugged In, it's too much in terms of its content issues as well. 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And be sure to check us out on Facebook, Instagram, and YouTube. I'm Paul Acey for Plugged In by Focus on the Family.
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6: And he's got this macho voice, this deep, manly voice that scares everybody, right? 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He would come in and go, "Take out the trash." Kids two doors down, "Yes, Lord, we will take out the trash." Which is another problem with me, because I've been talking to you guys for a little bit now, and this is my real voice, okay? And when I get mad, it gets even higher, so I'm trying to get onto my son, and I sound like Mickey Mouse, basically. I walk in, I go, "Oh, hey, little buddy, put it down."
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7: Profile America, August 7th. It seems every day of the year celebrates or acknowledges some event, item, or activity. Besides celebrating lighthouses and Jamaican patties, today is also National Mustard Day. It's an especially big day in Middleton, Wisconsin, home of the National Mustard Museum, which displays some 6,000 mustards from around the world. Special exhibits outline the history of the condiment, thought to have been first prepared by the ancient Romans. Our familiar bright yellow mustard was introduced by George French in 1904. Speaking of French, the Grey Poupon brand dates from 1777. Exclusive of tomato-based products, nationwide there are some 370 manufacturers of condiments like mustard. Producing these sauces is about a $10.9 billion a year business. 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
1: Let's get back to this party. I'm Greg Mack. If there's only one thing about our show that I don't like, it's only because we have one more hour to party with you. You're a lot of fun. We hate to leave. We love hearing from you guys. You should call us so we can put your request or dedication on the show. Toll free, as a matter of fact, 855-4-GREG-MACK. Here's DJ Shy back in the mix.

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2: This week has been one awesome party. I'm Greg Mack. DJ Shy's been feeling some kind of way. Send his feelings with these mixes this week, man. He says he puts his heart into it. All right, I have to agree. We have a few more minutes coming up, but let's get over to studio with Connie Breeze.
3: Hi, it's Connie Breeze for the Greg Mack Show coming up. But first, Ricky Bell explains to me why the big national tour this year will be Ronnie, Bobby, Ricky, and Mike. Here's Ricky Bell on sometimes why they go out with different variations of New Edition, like Ronnie, Bobby, Ricky, and Mike.
4: You know, after the movie, we were introduced to a whole new generation that didn't know us. 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
5: A new study shows that a healthy marriage could mean a healthy gut. Researchers found that strong social relationships, especially marriages, may protect against obesity. Scientists say that having a strong marriage could be just as important to your health as good diet and exercise. That's what's trending. I'm Jen Clark.
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0: Life can be busy and difficult, so take a moment and laugh. You'll be glad you did. 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
1: My wife's real slim and she goes to the gym all the time and she tells me, go join water aerobics, it's fun. 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I was the only man in water aerobics. They had some women there, some very mature women. I think the youngest was like 92. There were so many old women in this class, I thought they were filming Cocoon 3. I'm like, man. I thought it was a scuba diving class, to be honest with you, with all the oxygen tanks around the pool.
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3: News. I'm Deanna Gelosi. A week after Dr. Anthony Fauci invoked the Fifth Amendment more than 100 times at a Senate hearing, the panel voted to refer Fauci to the DOJ for contempt of Congress.
4: Republican Chairman Rand Paul says Fauci's constitutional right against self-incrimination does not apply since he was pardoned by former President Biden. Democrats say Republicans are breaking with precedent by not respecting a witness's Fifth Amendment privilege.
3: That's Fox's Jared Halpern. President Trump says a deal with Iran is close and the U.S. isn't running out of weapons.
5: President Trump says it is happening soon because if it doesn't, people in Iran will die.
6: Disputing reports that the U.S. has cleaned out precision surface-to-surface missiles, the president says the U.S. has massive amounts of munitions, especially of certain types. Additionally, large amounts are being manufactured and shipped to the U.S. as needed.
3: Fox's Peter Ducey. 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
2: I'm Michelle Pulino. In theaters, Eternity. In an afterlife where souls have 1 week to decide where to spend eternity, Joan is faced with the impossible choice between the man she spent her life with and her first love, who died young and has waited decades for her to arrive. Elizabeth Olsen and Miles Teller star.
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2: 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To crack the case, Judy and Nick must go undercover to unexpected new parts of town where their growing partnership is tested like never before.
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2: Streaming on Netflix, Jingle Bell Heist. Sophia, a sharp-witted retail worker, and Nick, a down-on-his-luck repairman, are small-time thieves with their eyes on the same Christmas Eve score, robbing London's most notorious department store. 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

0: 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The Greg Mack Show is produced by DJ Divine. 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Until next time, Connie has some last words.
1: Hi, it's Connie Breeze. Ronnie, Bobby, Ricky, and Mike are the new incarnation of New Edition that are out on the road. Ricky Bell tells me how they'll need to come together personally and professionally for you to see New Edition again. 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
3: What did you search for online this year, or have you already cleared your history? Google released its annual Year in Search list, and K-pop Demon Hunters was at the top in the U.S. Labubu government shutdown and tariffs were also in the top 10. Pedro Pascal was one of the most searched actors globally. And the biggest viral dish was the hot honey cottage cheese sweet potato beef bowl. Gross. That's what's trending. I'm Jen Clark.
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1: It's August 6th, and this is your Fox Daily Snapshot. Today is Fresh Breath Day. Did you know over 50% of the bacteria found in the human mouth contributes to bad breath? Brush twice a day, including your tongue, since most of the germs that cause bad breath live on it. And mouthwash will help you avoid stinky breath. Also on this day in 2013, Mount Tongariro in New Zealand erupts for the first time since 1897. The first ever website published in 1991 by 36-year-old physicist Tim Berners-Lee. The address: info.cern.ch/hypertext/www/theproject.html. Born on this day in 1970, Indian American screenwriter, director, and producer M. Night Shyamalan, known for his creepy movies.
2: No, I'm not even supposed to be here. I stole a light from Mr. Dennis, but he'll be back real soon.
1: That from the movie Split. I'm CJ Papa. 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
3: Hall of Fame game tonight between the Cardinals and Panthers at 8 o'clock Eastern time. It's in Canton, Ohio. Colts and running back Jonathan Taylor agreed to terms on a two-year extension worth $44 million. Now the deal could be worth up to $47 million with $39 million guaranteed for Taylor. Buccaneers GM Jason Light said the team has no plans on trading defensive lineman Vita Vea, who has requested a trade. As for the non-extension of quarterback Baker Mayfield:
4: well, I'm not going to get in specifics about the contract and all that stuff, but yeah, we do think he is, and we love Baker. Our feelings for Baker haven't changed.
3: And that was Light responded to a question on whether they think Mayfield is a franchise quarterback. North Carolina defensive coordinator Steve Belichick not with the team and is on medical leave. No word if he'll make the opener. Vinny Jr. has signed a new six-year deal with Real Madrid. He's now under contract through 2032. In golf at the Wyndham Championship, Bo Hostler has the first round lead at 9 under par.
0: Fox on Games, your insider's cheat code to gaming.
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5: 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Speaking to journalist and host of the Game Awards, Jeff Keighley, they also announced an independent game they're publishing that has loads of similarities to Blizzard hit StarCraft called Mechabellum. But what they're calling their crown jewel coming from their other studio, Moonshot, the first-person PvP looter shooter called Wildgate. Jason Chaves and Dustin Browder are the heads of the studio.
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14: Hey, thanks for joining us this week. It's time for the Greg Mack Show. I'm Greg Mack, of course, and a purple weekend, we lost one of our favorite singers of all time, Prince. And it's just so fortunate that we have Kim Berry. Kim is actually his hairstylist of some 29 years. And so she's got a new book out. We're going to be talking with her in just a few. Hi, Kim.
15: Hey, Greg. Thanks for having me.
14: I'm so happy to have you. I'm so happy to ask you a few questions about Prince in just a few. But let's get things underway. Tell everybody what time it is.
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0: I'm Greg Mack, and of course we got Prince the whole hour. Gonna be talking with his hairstylist, Kim Berry, coming up in just a few minutes. You ready, Kim?
1: I am ready. Let's get it.

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2: DJ Shine. Man, that was an awesome Prince mix. And we've got another part of it coming. I'm Greg Mack with a special guest. Kim Berry has a new book out. 29 years you were his hairstylist, right?
3: Absolutely.
2: Absolutely. And you have a new book out where you talk about your experience there, Diamonds and Curls. I just want to know, just give me in one or two sentences here, what was Prince like behind the scenes?
3: Behind the

0: And did you have to be like real careful doing his hair? What was it like any different doing anybody else's?
1: Absolutely not. I had days where I spilled water down his face and color on his ears and all that other stuff. And he just took it in stride.
0: I want to hear some more. You guys got to check out Kim's book, Diamonds and Curls. It's out now, right?
1: Yep.
0: We've got more coming up, man. We've got Connie Breeze in the studio right now, though.
2: Hi, it's Connie Breeze. More of the Greg Mack Show coming up. But first, have you seen Jennifer Lopez's video, Medicine? She looks amazing. And it turns out she loves being fussed over. She tells us about it. Here's J-Lo on how much she loves being fussed over, like for her video Medicine.
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4: 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Google released its annual Year in Search list, and K-pop Demon Hunters was at the top in the U.S. Labubu government shutdown and tariffs were also in the top 10. Pedro Pascal was one of the most searched actors globally. And the biggest viral dish was the hot honey cottage cheese sweet potato beef bowl. Gross. That's what's trending. I'm Jen Clark.
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1: West Virginia Metro News, I'm Chris Lawrence. Two members of the West Virginia National Guard shot in the line of duty in Washington, D.C. will be awarded the Purple Heart. Secretary of War Pete Hegseth Friday, in an address to Guard members at a reenlistment ceremony at the Washington Monument, referred to Specialist Sarah Beckstrom and Staff Sergeant Andrew Wolf as soon-to-be Purple Heart recipients. Governor Patrick Morrissey had requested the decoration for the two in December and hailed the announcement Friday. Beckstrom died of her wounds. Wolf continues his remarkable recovery. His family has given their first interview since the shooting, speaking exclusively to Metro News Midday host Amanda Barron. Mother Melody Wolf said she's been led through the difficult time by prayer.
2: God was with us. I told the doctors, I said, you have saved his life. You've gotten him the surgery. Without that, where they removed the skull flap and let the brain expand and swell, without that, he would have died.
1: Family members say his recovery has been a miracle. From the Metro News Anchor Desk, I'm Chris Lawrence.
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4: Streaming on Netflix, Sean Combs, The Reckoning, the four-part miniseries exploring the sexual misconduct allegations against iconic producer-rapper Sean Diddy Combs, 50 Cent executive producer. Back for season two, Anne Rice's Mayfair, which is the supernatural AMC thriller based on author Anne Rice's Lives of the Mayfair Witches novels about a prominent New Orleans family with a historical connection to a mysterious shape-shifting spirit known as Lasher. The Abandons, the debut Western drama series developed by Sons of Anarchy vet Kurt Sutter, set in the Washington Territory of the 1850s. It tracks the conflict over a plot of land between two very different families. Gillian Anderson and Lena Headey co-star. With Love, Megan, Holiday Celebration, a holiday special featuring the Duchess of Sussex sharing seasonal tips from a home in Montecito, California. That's Fox Tube on Fox News.
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0: DJ Shires of the mix. I'm Greg Mack. Special guest Kim Berry, who wrote a book about Prince. She's his hairdresser, 29 years, Diamonds and Curls. You enjoying this mix?
1: It is absolutely awesome.
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1: That was one awesome mix, DJ Shy. I'm Greg Mack. Special guest Kim Berry, hairstylist of Prince for 29 years. New book out, Diamonds and Curls. Man, I miss Prince. I miss him tremendously. Thank you so much, Kim, for being on the show.
2: Thank you for having me.
1: Diamonds and Curls, people, that's the book. We've got to get over to the studio right now with Connie Breeze.
3: Hi, it's Connie Breeze. More of the Greg Mack Show coming up. But first, Jennifer Lopez is right in the middle of our radar screens. But how does she think about herself? She tells us. With Jennifer Lopez back right in the center of everyone's radar screens, that amazing video, Medicine, we think of her in a certain way. Here's how she thinks about herself.
4: It's still in my mind. I can't believe sometimes what my life is.
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5: Believe it or not, you might be saying Manjaro wrong. That's according to a new list of the most mispronounced words of 2025, according to Babbel. The weight loss drug is high on the list, along with Storm Aowen and the Louvre Museum, which is pronounced Louvre in France. Oddly enough, we're all pronouncing Denzel Washington's name wrong.
6: Oh, no, you did.
5: He says it's pronounced Denzel, but even he calls himself Denzel. That's what's trending. I'm Jen Clark.
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1: Year in and year out, the women's tennis team has been one of the jewels for the Marshall Athletic Department with several big seasons and strong national rankings. Do you know the year the team won the most matches in team competition? The 2004 Marshall women's tennis team is the most decorated ever at Marshall with a 22-5 record, the most wins in school history, and the team won both the regular season and tournament titles in the Mid-American Conference. With your Marshall Health Marshall Minute, I'm Steve Cotton.
2: 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Well, sadly, no controls are in place vetting this advice for accuracy, which is why fads like Tren are going viral on TikTok right now. Trenbolone, or Tren, is a synthetic anabolic steroid used to grow muscle in livestock, and now, thanks to influencers, in teen boys. Tren is not only illegal, it has considerable health risks. I mean, it's for livestock. 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I'm Jonathan McKee, author of Parenting Generation Screen, with Focus on the Family's Plugged In.
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3: Let's get back to the Greg Mack Show. I'm Greg Mack. Thank you so much, Kim Berry. She was fun. Be sure to read Diamonds and Curls, her book. But let's get back into the mix with DJ Shy. Here's Zapp's Heartbreak.

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1: Definitely a night to remember. Nice mix, DJ Shy. I'm Greg Mack. Let's get over to the studio with Connie Breeze.
2: Hi, it's Connie Breeze. More of the Greg Mack Show coming up. But first, Salt and Peppa and SWV are together with a reality show called Ladies Night. It's also a tour. Well, En Vogue could have been involved but didn't want to, and they tell us why. Here's Cindy of En Vogue on why they have not done a reality show to date.
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4: Americans are skipping scans at the self-checkout more than you think. A new survey from LendingTree shows that almost 1 in 3 shoppers have purposefully taken an item without scanning it. That's a 12% increase over the last 2 years. And customers are blaming high prices and tariffs for doing so. However, 4 in 10 shoppers who've stolen on purpose say it's getting more difficult because of security upgrades. That's what's trending. I'm Jen Clark.
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0: Welcome to Lighten Up with Ken Davis, brought to you by Compassion International. Lighten Up is meant to encourage your faith in Christ. I'm Dr. Wes Stafford on behalf of Compassion, confident that author, motivational speaker, and comedian Ken Davis will brighten your day with this reminder that sometimes it's better to just let go and enjoy the ride.
1: A man and his four-year-old daughter were walking through a department store. The little girl got tired of walking, so the man let her ride on his shoulders. As he walked, the girl began pulling his hair. He asked her to stop several times, but she just kept doing it. Finally, he got annoyed. "Ashley," he said, "stop that." "But Daddy," the little girl cried, "I'm trying to get my gum back." I once saw a man in Las Vegas weeping. When I stopped to ask what was wrong, he confessed that he had lost several hundred dollars at the gambling tables that night. And rather than walking away, he tried to get his money back. In the process, he ended up losing his entire savings. So often, we put a value on things we should let go of. We can't live unless we get our old job back. We can't exist because a friend has betrayed us. We seek revenge for a wrong that has been done to us. The whole time, God waits for us with blessings that go beyond what we think we have lost. Sometimes God wants to say to us, "Let go of what you think is so important. Come with me. See what new adventure I have for you." So to the little girl, he would say, "Forget the gum. Your dad will find it later. Enjoy the ride." This is Ken Davis. Lighten up and live.
0: You've been listening to Lighten Up with Ken Davis. For more information, you can visit us on the web at compassion.com. I'm Dr. Wes Stafford of Compassion International, encouraging you to lighten up and live.
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3: News. I'm Deanna Gelosi. A week after Dr. Anthony Fauci invoked the Fifth Amendment more than 100 times at a Senate hearing, the panel voted to refer Fauci to the DOJ for contempt of Congress.
4: Republican Chairman Rand Paul says Fauci's constitutional right against self-incrimination does not apply since he was pardoned by former President Biden. Democrats say Republicans are breaking with precedent by not respecting a witness's Fifth Amendment privilege.
3: That's Fox's Jared Halpern. President Trump says a deal with Iran is close and the U.S. isn't running out of weapons.
5: President Trump says it is happening soon because if it doesn't, people in Iran will die. Disputing reports that the U.S. has cleaned out precision surface-to-surface missiles, the president says the U.S. has massive amounts of munitions, especially of certain types. Additionally, large amounts are being manufactured and shipped to the U.S. as needed.
3: Fox's Peter Ducey. 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
6: West Virginia Metro News, I'm Chris Lawrence. Two members of the West Virginia National Guard shot in the line of duty in Washington, D.C. will be awarded the Purple Heart. Secretary of War Pete Hegseth Friday, in an address to Guard members at a reenlistment ceremony at the Washington Monument, referred to Specialist Sarah Beckstrom and Staff Sergeant Andrew Wolf as soon-to-be Purple Heart recipients. Governor Patrick Morrissey had requested the decoration for the two in December and hailed the announcement Friday. Beckstrom died of her wounds. Wolf continues his remarkable recovery. His family has given their first interview since the shooting, speaking exclusively to Metro News Midday host Amanda Barron. Mother Melody Wolf said she's been led through the difficult time by prayer.
7: God was with us. I told the doctors, I said, "You have saved his life. You've gotten him the surgery. Without that, where they removed the skull flap and let the brain expand and swell, without that, he would have died."
6: Family members say his recovery has been a miracle. From the Metro News Anchor Desk, I'm Chris Lawrence.
8: Hello, I'm Jerry Stewart, and this is One Moment in America. When I was a boy growing up in Texas, one of my dad's favorite questions was, "Son, if you call a dog's tail a leg, how many legs does he have?" The answer? Listen to this story. When I was a young boy and I came to my dad with something someone had told me, often he would ask me the question, "Son, if you call a dog's tail a leg, how many legs would he have?" 5, right? No, calling a tail a leg doesn't make it a leg. My point? 2 points. First, don't be so quick to believe something just because someone says it's so. Check it out for yourself. Second, be sure before you say something as fact that it is fact. There's way too much half-truths and downright lies flying around our country today. Please don't add to that list. Instead, be a truth teller. I'm Jerry Stewart, and that was One Moment in America.
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10: 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It's trending now. What's up? It's T.I.
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0: 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Let's find out. It's the Rock Almanac on iHeartRadio.
1: What's going on, rock and roll lovers? It's Andy West. Let's get it started. We kick it off this week in 1964. Beatlemania hits a fever pitch when the group's first movie, A Hard Day's Night, debuts in America. This week in 1975, Bad Company, the Eagles, Roger Daltrey, Joan Baez, and Stevie Wonder are winners at the first Rock Music Awards, a short-lived Don Kirshner production meant to rival the Grammys. This week in 1992, Madness reunite for the first of two Madstock shows at Finsbury Park in London. 75,000 fans come out of the woodwork for two shows. The reunion sticks and the band resumes touring. Madstock returns in 94, 96, and 98. This week in 1989 was the Moscow Music Peace Festival. The two-day festival included the Scorpions, Motley Crue, Ozzy, Skid Row, Cinderella, and Bon Jovi. Also this week in 1989, the Rolling Stones play a surprise set at the 700-person capacity Toad's Place in New Haven, Connecticut, 19 days before the official start of their Steel Wheels tour. They play 11 songs and end with this. And this week in 2015, Columbia House, the mail-order music club that originally offered customers 8 albums for a dollar, filed for Chapter 11 bankruptcy protection after almost 20 years of falling sales.
0: And that's what went down. 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
2: No, Netflix is not adding an After Dark category, but so many people have been duped by the viral hoax that Netflix had to republish its policies about streaming adult content. It's just more proof that some folks will believe anything, like the rumor this week that Spotify is introducing a new feature that'll play music based on your financial situation. Would you let AI pick your baby's name? A lot of parents have been asking chatbots for help with one name that keeps popping up, and now Alara has suddenly become the baby name of the year, except AI didn't invent it. It found it on Reddit, where it's been talked about for years. Okay, so what were some of the worst new gadgets at this week's Consumer Electronics Show? There was a lollipop that plays music through your teeth when you bite down on it, or the internet-connected treadmill with a built-in AI coach that could yell at you to go faster, but also collects all your biometric data. But it was Samsung's new talking AI fridge that had most people scratching their heads. That's what's trending. I'm Christian Chase.
3: This portion of the show is being brought to you by Ed's Secondhand Omelette Shop, the only diner in town featuring refried eggs. This week only, you can buy two of Ed's famous eggshell omelets for only half the price of four.
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3: Hall of Fame game tonight between the Cardinals and Panthers at 8 o'clock Eastern time. It's in Canton, Ohio. Colts and running back Jonathan Taylor agreed to terms on a two-year extension worth $44 million. Now the deal could be worth up to $47 million with $39 million guaranteed for Taylor. Buccaneers GM Jason Light said the team has no plans on trading defensive lineman Vita Vea, who has requested a trade. As for the non-extension of quarterback Baker Mayfield.
4: Well, I'm not going to get in specifics about the contract and all that stuff, but yeah, we do think he is, and we love Baker. Our feelings for Baker haven't changed.
3: And that was Light responded to a question on whether they think Mayfield is a franchise quarterback. North Carolina defensive coordinator Steve Belichick not with the team and is on medical leave. No word if he'll make the opener. Vinny Jr. has signed a new six-year deal with Real Madrid. He's now under contract through 2032. In golf at the Wyndham Championship, Bo Hostler has the first round lead at 9 under par.
5: Marshall University has had some highly decorated coaches in its history. Do you know which coach led their teams to the most wins? Cam Henderson's teams won 436 basketball, football, and baseball games at Marshall. That was the most in school history until Shonda Stanton arrived as the Herd softball coach. She passed Henderson's win total in 2014 and won 560 games in her 18 seasons at Marshall. With your Marshall Health Marshall Minute, I'm Steve Cotton.
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0: Monica DeLuca. Cyndi Lauper has been inducted into the Rock and Roll Hall of Fame. The legendary singer also performed an emotional tribute with her song, True Colors. The Rock Hall also honored Outkast, Bad Company, Chubby Checker, Joe Cocker, Soundgarden, and more. 21 Pilots performed Seven Nation Army as a tribute to the White Stripes being inducted. Sound courtesy of Disney Plus. Salt-N-Pepa was also honored for musical influence and Carol Kaye for musical excellence, among others. You can stream the ceremony on Disney Plus, while a primetime shortened version will air on ABC New Year's Day. That's Fox Rocks on Fox News.
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2: News, I'm Deanna Gelosi. A week after Dr. Anthony Fauci invoked the Fifth Amendment more than 100 times at a Senate hearing, the panel voted to refer Fauci to the DOJ for contempt of Congress.
3: Republican Chairman Rand Paul says Fauci's constitutional right against self-incrimination does not apply since he was pardoned by former President Biden. Democrats say Republicans are breaking with precedent by not respecting a witness's Fifth Amendment privilege.
2: That's Fox's Jared Halpern. President Trump says a deal with Iran is close and the U.S. isn't running out of weapons.
4: President Trump says it is happening soon because if it doesn't, people in Iran will die.
5: Disputing reports that the U.S. has cleaned out precision surface-to-surface missiles, the president says the U.S. has massive amounts of munitions, especially of certain types. Additionally, large amounts are being manufactured and shipped to the U.S. as needed.
2: Fox's Peter Ducey. 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
6: The Federal Reserve's preferred inflation gauge accelerated in April, focusing attention on the central bank's ongoing struggle to bring price increases back to its 2% target, dimming hopes for a near-term interest rate cut. The Personal Consumption Expenditures Price Index rose 0.4% in April. The average rate on the 30-year fixed-rate mortgage climbed to 6.53% last week. That's the highest level in 9 months. Rising inflation concerns and elevated Treasury yields continued to pressure borrowing costs. Joy Furniture is recalling about 10,400 Talon and Royce sofas, love seats, and recliners after dozens of overheating incidents involving the power recliner switch. The power switch can malfunction and overheat, creating a fire hazard. The furniture was mostly sold in the Northeast. I'm Mark Huffman. 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

0: Monica DeLuca. Swift claims the top 12 spots on the latest Billboard Hot 100, all from her new album, The Life of a Showgirl. The top song is The Fate of Ophelia, scoring Swift her 13th career Hot 100 number one song, tying for the fourth most ever. This also brings her total of top 10 songs to 69, which is the most among female artists. Stupid jokes would make her laugh. Niall Horan may be busy coaching a new season of The Voice, but he also has some new music coming out. Announcing in a joint Instagram post with Thomas Rhett, their new collab version of Rhett's song called Old Tricks is coming out. The original Old Tricks appeared on the 2025 deluxe edition of Rhett's About a Woman album and featured Blake Shelton. That's Fox Rocks on Fox News.
1: No, Netflix is not adding an After Dark category, but so many people have been duped by the viral hoax that Netflix had to republish its policies about streaming adult content. It's just more proof that some folks will believe anything, like the rumor this week that Spotify is introducing a new feature that'll play music based on your financial situation. Would you let AI pick your baby's name? A lot of parents have been asking chatbots for help with one name that keeps popping up, and now Alara has suddenly become the baby name of the year. Except AI didn't invent it. It found it on Reddit, where it's been talked about for years. Okay, so what were some of the worst new gadgets at this week's Consumer Electronics Show? There was a lollipop that plays music through your teeth when you bite down on it, or the internet-connected treadmill with a built-in AI coach that could yell at you to go faster, but also collects all your biometric data. But it was Samsung's new talking AI fridge that had most people scratching their heads. That's what's trending. I'm Christian Chase.
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2: Barry Bonds holds some of the most controversial records in Major League Baseball history, including the mark of 73 home runs for the San Francisco Giants in 2001. There is no controversy at all over the Marshall player who has the softball single-season home run record. Do you know who that is? In Marshall's 2019 softball season, Maya Stevenson put together one of the most amazing years in school history, and she was just a freshman. Among other things, she launched 20 home runs, a number matched by Sage Pye in 2022. With your Marshall Health Marshall Minute, I'm Steve Cotton.
3: Ladies and gentlemen, may I have your attention, please?
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0: Capolino. The entire lineup for Super Bowl 60 is set with Charlie Puth, Brandi Carlile, and Coco Jones tapped for pregame performances ahead of the February 8th game at Levi's Stadium in Santa Clara, California. Bad Bunny will headline the Apple Music halftime show. Puth will sing the national anthem. Carlile will perform America the Beautiful, and Jones will take on Lift Every Voice and Sing. The game will air live on NBC, Telemundo, and Peacock. And Mexican rockers Maná are extending their Vivir Sinar tour into 2026, adding 19 new arena dates through next November, kicking off the 2026 run in New York with stops at the Barclays Center and Belmont Park's UBS Arena. The band's run will also include stops in New Orleans, Puerto Rico, Anaheim, Las Vegas, Phoenix, and two more shows in Los Angeles. Tickets on sale. That's Fox Rocks on Fox News.
1: Number 12. 0.5.

Nobody's Loved by Maroon 5, stirring up a little controversy in the video calling for the decriminalization of marijuana. Is that even controversial anymore? Like, come on. If people can drink themselves to death legally, I say go for it. Maybe I'm high right now. It's radio. I'm not even wearing pants. It's trending now, and I love this song. Marshmello, Halsey, Be Kind. They've released a stripped-down version online.

0: song, I Don't Know Who You Are. It's trending now. 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
2: News, I'm Gianna Gelosi. A week after Dr. Anthony Fauci invoked the Fifth Amendment more than 100 times at a Senate hearing, the panel voted to refer Fauci to the DOJ for contempt of Congress.
3: Republican Chairman Rand Paul says Fauci's constitutional right against self-incrimination does not apply since he was pardoned by former President Biden. Democrats say Republicans are breaking with precedent by not respecting a witness's Fifth Amendment privilege.
2: That's Fox's Jared Halpern. President Trump says a deal with Iran is close and the U.S. isn't running out of weapons.
4: President Trump says it is happening soon because if it doesn't, people in Iran will die.
5: Disputing reports that the U.S. has cleaned out precision surface-to-surface missiles, the president says the U.S. has massive amounts of munitions, especially of certain types. Additionally, large amounts are being manufactured and shipped to the U.S. as needed.
2: Fox's Peter Ducey. 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
6: With a Wall Street Business Report, I'm Bob Agnew. Major oil companies have reported massive profits while the fighting between Iran and the U.S. impeded petroleum shipments. Prices for Brent crude oil soared above $100 a barrel for much of the spring months. Another hacking incident raising more questions about AI security and controls.
7: Anthropic says its Claude AI models hacked into three organizations during testing. This comes just days after OpenAI reported that its AI models went rogue and hacked into another company. San Francisco-based Anthropic says it discovered the incidents after reviewing more than 140,000 test runs. The company says it launched the large-scale cybersecurity review in response to the OpenAI incident.
6: That is Rich Thomason reporting at the close on Wall Street. The Dow was up 276 points. The Nasdaq picked up 138. For the Wall Street Business Report, I'm Bob Agnew.
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0: Rocks, rocks.
1: I'm Monica DeLuca. Taylor Swift's new album, The Life of a Showgirl, breaks her record for most first-week sales in one day, with 2.7 million copies sold. Her last album, The Tortured Poets Department, amassed 2.6 million in the U.S. in its first week. The Life of a Showgirl has also become the second-largest sales week for any album since tracking sales began in 1991, behind only Adele's 25 album from 2015. Cyndi Lauper is on to her next project, her first ever Las Vegas residency. Lauper, who doesn't plan on touring again, will settle down at the Coliseum at Caesars Palace from April 24th through May 2nd next year. In her post, Lauper says Vegas will become Sin City next spring, spelling Sin like her name, C-Y-N. That's Fox Rocks on Fox News.
2: No, Netflix is not adding an After Dark category, but so many people have been duped by the viral hoax that Netflix had to republish its policies about streaming adult content. It's just more proof that some folks will believe anything, like the rumor this week that Spotify is introducing a new feature that'll play music based on your financial situation. Would you let AI pick your baby's name? A lot of parents have been asking chatbots for help with one name that keeps popping up, and now Alara has suddenly become the baby name of the year. Except AI didn't invent it. It found it on Reddit, where it's been talked about for years. Okay, so what were some of the worst new gadgets at this week's Consumer Electronics Show? There was a lollipop that plays music through your teeth when you bite down on it, or the internet-connected treadmill with a built-in AI coach that could yell at you to go faster, but also collects all your biometric data. But it was Samsung's new talking AI fridge that had most people scratching their heads. That's what's trending. I'm Christian Chase.
3: This portion of the show is being brought to you by Milk of Magnesia Light, bringing you the same great taste of Milk of Magnesia you've loved for years, but now with only half the calories of other leading laxatives.
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2: Hall of Fame game tonight between the Cardinals and Panthers at 8 o'clock Eastern time. It's in Canton, Ohio. Colts and running back Jonathan Taylor agreed to terms on a two-year extension worth $44 million. Now the deal could be worth up to $47 million with $39 million guaranteed for Taylor. Buccaneers GM Jason Light said the team has no plans on trading defensive lineman Vita Vea, who has requested a trade. As for the non-extension of quarterback Baker Mayfield?
3: Well, I'm not going to get in specifics about the contract and all that stuff, but yeah, we do think he is, and we love Baker. Our feelings for Baker haven't changed.
2: And that was Light responding to a question on whether they think Mayfield is a franchise quarterback. North Carolina defensive coordinator Steve Belichick not with the team and is on medical leave. No word if he'll make the opener. Vinny Jr. has signed a new six-year deal with Real Madrid. He's now under contract through 2032. In golf at the Wyndham Championship, Bo Hostler has the first round lead at 9 under par.
4: Hank Aaron might not still be baseball's all-time home run king, but he still does hold the all-time RBI record, 2,297 in his career. Do you know who's Marshall's all-time RBI leader? There's nobody close to him. Victor Gomez rewrote the Marshall record book in his career between 2008 and 2011, and maybe the most impressive record is 211 career runs batted in, 72 more than anybody else in Thundering Herd history. With your Marshall Health Marshall Minute, I'm Steve Cotton.
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0: Monica DeLuca. Guns N' Roses will return to North America next year on the heels of the band's world tour through Europe, the Middle East, Asia, and Latin America. The 2026 tour includes a special show at the Rose Bowl in L.A., which will be Guns N' Roses' first performance there in over 30 years. Plus, the band is expected to release two new songs, Nothing and Atlas. Rita Ora will once again join Ryan Seacrest in New York's Times Square to co-host Dick Clark's New Year's Rockin' Eve. Chicago native Chance the Rapper will co-host from the Windy City. In Las Vegas, retired NFL pro Rob Gronkowski joins Julianne Hough, making her New Year's Rockin' Eve co-hosting debut. And the lineup for performers is expected to be announced soon. The ABC show starts at 8 p.m. Eastern on New Year's Eve. That's Fox Rocks on Fox News.
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1: News on Fianna Gelosi. A week after Dr. Anthony Fauci invoked the Fifth Amendment more than 100 times at a Senate hearing, the panel voted to refer Fauci to the DOJ for contempt of Congress.
2: Republican Chairman Rand Paul says Fauci's constitutional right against self-incrimination does not apply since he was pardoned by former President Biden. Democrats say Republicans are breaking with precedent by not respecting a witness's Fifth Amendment privilege.
1: That's Fox's Jared Halpern. President Trump says a deal with Iran is close and the U.S. isn't running out of weapons.
3: President Trump says it is happening soon because if it doesn't, people in Iran will die.
4: Disputing reports that the U.S. has cleaned out precision surface-to-surface missiles, the president says the U.S. has massive amounts of munitions, especially of certain types. Additionally, large amounts are being manufactured and shipped to the U.S. as needed.
1: Fox's Peter Ducey. 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
5: West Virginia Metro News, I'm Chris Lawrence. Two members of the West Virginia National Guard shot in the line of duty in Washington, D.C. will be awarded the Purple Heart. Secretary of War Pete Hegseth Friday, in an address to Guard members at a reenlistment ceremony at the Washington Monument, referred to Specialist Sarah Beckstrom and Staff Sergeant Andrew Wolfe as soon-to-be Purple Heart recipients. Governor Patrick Morrissey had requested the decoration for the two in December and hailed the announcement Friday. Beckstrom died of her wounds. Wolf continues his remarkable recovery. His family has given their first interview since the shooting, speaking exclusively to Metro News Midday host Amanda Barron. Mother Melody Wolf said she's been led through the difficult time by prayer.
6: God was with us. I told the doctors, I said, you have saved his life. You've gotten him the surgery. Without that, where they removed the skull flap and let the brain expand and swell, without that, he would have died.
5: Family members say his recovery has been a miracle. From the Metro News Anchor Desk, I'm Chris Lawrence.
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13: 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Welcome to the show all about the 1990s. It is MG Kelly here with you. Special show this week, all request time. 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Get one on here for you. 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That'll do it. We'll get off with a little Michael Jackson 1991. Black or White on your 90s rewind.

0: Michael Jackson on Your 90s Rewind here with MG Kelly, getting more requests and dedications on this week. Yeah, we got them coming in from KFMD in Fayetteville, Arkansas.
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0: 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Here we go.

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2: What's going on, rock and roll lovers? It's Andy West. Let's get it started. We kick it off this week in 1964. Beatlemania hits a fever pitch when the group's first movie, A Hard Day's Night, debuts in America. This week in 1975, Bad Company, The Eagles, Roger Daltrey, Joan Baez, and Stevie Wonder are winners at the first Rock Music Awards, a short-lived Don Kirshner production meant to rival the Grammys. This week in 1992, Madness reunite for the first of two Madstock shows at Finsbury Park in London. 75,000 fans come out of the woodwork for two shows. The reunion sticks and the band resumes touring. Madstock returns in 94, 96, and 98. This week in 1989 was the Moscow Music Peace Festival. The two-day festival included the Scorpions, Motley Crue, Ozzy, Skid Row, Cinderella, and Bon Jovi. Also this week in 1989, the Rolling Stones play a surprise set at the 700-person capacity Toad's Place in New Haven, Connecticut, 19 days before the official start of their Steel Wheels tour. They play 11 songs and end with this. And this week in 2015, Columbia House, the mail-order music club that originally offered customers 8 albums for a dollar, filed for Chapter 11 bankruptcy protection after almost 20 years of falling sales.
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3: No, Netflix is not adding an After Dark category, but so many people have been duped by the viral hoax that Netflix had to republish its policies about streaming adult content. It's just more proof that some folks will believe anything, like the rumor this week that Spotify is introducing a new feature that'll play music based on your financial situation. Would you let AI pick your baby's name? A lot of parents have been asking chatbots for help with one name that keeps popping up, and now Alara has suddenly become the baby name of the year, except AI didn't invent it. It found it on Reddit, where it's been talked about for years. Okay, so what were some of the worst new gadgets at this week's Consumer Electronics Show? There was a lollipop that plays music through your teeth when you bite down on it, or the internet-connected treadmill with a built-in AI coach that can yell at you to go faster, but also collects all your biometric data. But it was Samsung's new talking AI fridge that had most people scratching their heads. That's what's trending. I'm Christian Chase.
4: What did you search for online this year, or have you already cleared your history? Google released its annual Year in Search list, and K-pop Demon Hunters was at the top in the U.S. Labubu government shutdown and tariffs were also in the top 10. Pedro Pascal was one of the most searched actors globally. And the biggest viral dish was the hot honey cottage cheese sweet potato beef bowl. Gross. That's what's trending. I'm Jen Clark.
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0: Ashley Dvorkin with a Fox Celebrity Profile with Dave Franco, Ariana Greenblatt, and Justice Smith of the magic-filled franchise continuation, Now You See Me, Now You Don't. Dave, I want to start with you because I know you've been practicing the card-throwing skills.
1: Oh, yeah.
0: Have you showed it off, like, in real life anywhere? Do you have a fun story of being somewhere random and you're like, oh, look?
1: Isla and I were walking through this park in Budapest where we shot the newest movie, and from a distance, we see this kid trying to throw cards, but he was very bad at it. And so I went up to him and he had no idea who I was, and I taught him how to throw cards, and by the time I walked away, he was whipping those across the park.
0: Ariana and Justice, you got to work with the team at the Magic Castle.
2: Learning basic magic, you kind of learn how most magic tricks are done, and it does kind of take the magic out of it, but you find a new appreciation for magic.
3: One of our amazing teachers, Handsome Jack, he would show me card tricks, and if I liked them enough, I would be like, please tell me how you did that.
0: Ashley Dvorkin, Fox News.
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5: Hall of Fame game tonight between the Cardinals and Panthers at 8 o'clock Eastern time. It's in Canton, Ohio. Colts and running back Jonathan Taylor agreed to terms on a two-year extension worth $44 million. Now the deal could be worth up to $47 million with $39 million guaranteed for Taylor. Buccaneers GM Jason Light said the team has no plans on trading defensive lineman Vita Vea, who has requested a trade. As for the non-extension of quarterback Baker Mayfield?
6: Well, I'm not going to get in specifics about the contract and all that stuff, but yeah, we do think he is, and we love Baker. Our feelings for Baker haven't changed.
5: And that was Light responded to a question on whether they think Mayfield is a franchise quarterback. North Carolina defensive coordinator Steve Belichick not with the team and is on medical leave. No word if he'll make the opener. Vinny Jr. has signed a new six-year deal with Real Madrid. He's now under contract through 2032. In golf at the Wyndham Championship, Bo Hostler has the first round lead at 9 under par.
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7: MLB The Show 25 is heading towards its third season of highlighting the Negro League in its storylines mode. In their first two seasons, they celebrated many of the names that you probably heard of, like Hank Aaron, Jackie Robinson, and Josh Gibson. This is a passion project for San Diego Studios brand strategist Ramon Russell.
8: We have 8 players. 2 more weeks, we'll announce the other 2. 2 more weeks, we'll announce another group.
7: This year's crop of players opens with 4 new names, probably lesser known to all but the biggest Negro League fans, James Cool Papa Bell, who may have been the fastest man to ever play the game.
8: Possibly faster than Jesse Owens, and Jesse Owens never raced it.
7: Ramon explains why Satchel Paige thought so.
8: He is rumored to be able to turn off a light switch and be in bed before the lights turn off.
7: Charles Wilbur Rogan, known as Bullet Joe, one of the best pitchers and hitters in the league. And center fielder Norman Turkey Stearns of the KC Monarchs and Detroit Stadium. Fox News.
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0: 90s on your 90s Rewind. Inner Circle right there, requested by Dennis out of Tyler, Texas. Well, we got a little interview here with Chris Isaac. Chris is going to explain to us how he put his band together. Not the normal circumstances, right, Chris?
1: You know how I found my bass player and my drummer? We auditioned guys all day long in the dingiest part of town, the crummiest little rehearsal hall. There was a crap game outside. And the last guys to come were supposed to be Kenny and Rolly. They didn't show, and I said, forget it, they're not coming. You know, I know musicians, they're gone. They're eating Chinese food downtown. And I went out there, and Kenny was bent down in the crap game with these guys, and it was like everybody else had been like kind of like wimping. You know, like, can you come out here and help us? There's a crap game outside, like kind of like perturbed. And I thought, here's a guy who, he's not bugged by this at all. In fact, he, you know, he's going, Papa needs a new pair of shoes and stuff. And I said, these guys are very hip. I want them in my band.

0: 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Thanks to Tim, listening on WNYR in Auburn, New York for that one. Before that, Mariah Carey gave us Make It Happen. 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
1: I'm Jonathan McKee, and you're listening to Plugged In. 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

0: 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Foo Fighters here with MG Kelly. All that and a bag of chips. Remember that saying back in the 90s? What the heck did that mean? Anyway, requests and dedications are coming in. Here we go. They are listening on WVMJ up in Portland, Maine.
1: You've got mail.
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1: Michelle Pfeiffer stars as Claire Clouster, the glue that holds her chaotic, lovable family together every holiday season. But this year, her grown kids and distracted husband get swept up in their own seasonal dramas and leave their mom behind. 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